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1: She ain't even all that. Like, ain't even like that. Ain't her mama white.

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You know you heard that here first on your 97.9 The Beat. And coming up in about 5 minutes, I'm going to let you know when and how you can get your hands on these Rick Ross tickets. But first, let me do it for all my girlies in the DF Dub. It's Kalani with Folded.

You know, this song really starting to kind of grow on me. You know, I wasn't messing with the boy when he first dropped, but that's Drake with Janice, STFU. You know what that mean. You know, you heard that here first on your 97.9 The Beat. And coming up at 7:35, that's your time to get live. I'm going to be looking for caller number 9. I'm sending you and your best friend to go see Rick Ross live for that Port of Miami 20 Years of Boss Classics tour. Better pull out that suit and tie, my boy. Baby girl, pull out that good dress. I ain't talking about the freaking dress either. Let's take it back to the city one time. Big guess the plug. It's the largest on the beat.

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1: Ain't this what they've been waiting for? 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I used to pray for times like this, to rhyme like this, so I had to grind like that, to shine like this. In a matter of time I spent on some locked up in the back of the paddy wagon, cuffs locked on wrist. See my dreams unfold, nightmares come true. 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

selling us some slaves. Atlanta was the Mecca, building railroads and trains. Bear with me for a second, let me put y'all on game. The settlers was using town folk to make them richer. Fast forward 2024, you got the same agenda. You run to Atlanta when you

0: news is I ain't got caller number 9 yet, so you can hang up right now, call me back, still get these tickets. You know what I'm talking about?
1: Dang, that's messed up.
0: Well, hang up, call me right back real quick, twin.
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0: Bang my line right now, 844-787-1979, so you and your friends can go see Rick Ross. There's going to be a whole lot of motion, just like this Boss Man D-Lo.

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1: Sue from Winston, am I calling number 9?
0: Oh, Sue, you just in luck. You calling number 9, Sue, you in the building. You going to go see Rick Ross.
1: Let me see Rick Ross, man. I'm ready. Let's go. Let's get it. Thank you.
0: Not only did you get them tickets, you qualify for the grand prize of a seat upgrade and a meet and greet with the biggest boss himself, Ricky Rosé.
1: Look, I'm telling you, I just spoke into existence. I'm going to get the rub on that belly. I'm going to be the winner.
0: Oh, my Thank Lord. You. But say, look, you know, this ain't no regular concert. You got like a little gown. This is real formal. I'm talking about this like going to the opera.
1: Nah, I'm going to have to get something. This is something. You got to go get something for this event. I got to be fresh to death, okay?
0: Well, make sure you make it and go get it before August 22nd. It's going down at the Windspear Opera House. And I bet not see you in Big T trying to get you no dress.
1: Mm-hmm, I'm in the building. I will not be in Big T. Don't you worry about that. This is a classy event for the grown folks.
0: I heard that, baby. Let them people know how they can follow you on social media.
1: So you can actually follow me on Facebook. And it's Sue Reese, S-U-R-E-E-C-E on Facebook. Thank y'all. All right, your sixth test to win is with Judge Master J at 8:30. Y'all better tune in and get these tickets.
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12: 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That's where it was. So when these young dudes came up with an idea to make some songs where people could laugh, have fun, and... it was sarcasm with silliness with those dances at first. And at one point in DFW, if you did not have a dance that went to your song, you might as well kiss it goodbye, because there's no way you can compete with these dudes with these high energy songs that had a directions. 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
12: 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They're like 79 years old. And they were up there with their Adidas.
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0: Darion inside of that Weekend Beatdown mix right here on your 97.9 The Beat. I'm your Jug Master J. Yo to all the good noobs in the city, man. The noobs taking over the radio right now. And you know what you need to take over? You need to take over my phone line. Because at 8:35, I got another pair of tickets to send you and your best friend to go see Rick Ross. He coming to the city August 22nd, and he doing it real big. This ain't no regular concert. We doing it opera style. And if you trying to be in the building, put this number in your phone. 844-787-1979. And you better pay attention, twin.
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6: Man, say a lot going on today. So far, two teams have punched their tickets to the round of 32 with several key group matches remaining underway. Croatia secured its place in the round of 32 with a hard-fought 2-1 win over Ghana. Peter Sucic opened up the scoring in the 31st minute before Ghana answered through Danilo Lukasin in the 73rd. But Nikola Vlasic delivered the game winner in the 83rd minute to send Croatia through. England also booked a spot in the round of 32 with a 2-0 victory over Panama as Jude Bellingham broke the deadlock in the 62nd minute before Harry Kane added another just 5 minutes later. Meanwhile, Colombia and Portugal remain scoreless deep into the second half, while Uzbekistan held a 1-0 lead over DR Congo thanks to Elder Shumadov's 10th-minute strike. Still to come tonight, Algeria takes on Austria in Kansas City, while Argentina looks to complete a perfect group stage when it faces Jordan at AT&T Stadium right here in Arlington. Hey, and if you can't make it out to AT&T Stadium, don't trip. It's going down at the FIFA Fan Fest. 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
10: Here go four things never to ask a DJ when you come to the booth. 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
13: Yeah, yeah. Like I was checking out the automated McDonald's they had in Arlington, man, where you go up, order the food, or you go in the store,
10: yeah,
13: and it comes down on a conveyor belt, man. It's no employees whatsoever.
10: Well, I went to the one where you go and you order off the screen, mm-hmm, but it's only one person in the back. Just one. I just saw one person.
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10: Oh.
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3: 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You want metal?
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3: 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Oh. Boy, that stuff malfunction. Ooh.
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0: 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Who I got on my line?
1: Hey, you got Dave.
0: Big Dave, what part of the city you calling me from, brother?
1: Man, I'm calling out of Keller, man.
0: Oh, you up now with it, but hey, guess what? I ain't mad at it. You going to go see Rick Ross, my boy. You calling number 9. You in the building.
2: What up, number 9? Hell yeah, I'm going to put on my bitch. Cross, man.
0: Oh yeah, you know Ross making you put it on. This ain't no regular party, my boy. I'm talking about you better come with the bow tie, the jacket, and the comfort bun. You dig me? It's going down August 22nd at the Winspur Opera House. And you just qualified for the grand prize, that seat upgrade, and the possible meet and greet with the biggest boss himself, Ricky Rose.
1: What? The meet and greet? Oh yeah, I can't wait.
0: Tell them folks how to follow you on Instagram.
1: Hey, yeah, you can follow me at Dave.73Jones on Instagram.
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8: Mm-hmm. 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
7: But should they remain classic or should they get back together? 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
8: I know, but Bobby Brown is up there sweating. And
9: but he still sound good. He still can sing Mr. Telephone Man.
8: I believe
9: he
8: Casey can, and JoJo he still can
9: now
8: sing.
9: Now they sound like cows and cats crying.
8: Oh my gosh.
9: No, they do.
7: I want to see SWV come back too.
9: Oh, that'll be great because they sound good too.
8: Yeah, I saw them. I saw them in Toto.
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18: Hey, man, say man. You know the play, man. It's the Playmaker Hollywood Zay here to put you on again today. 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

0: Youngin's in charge. You know what I'm talking about? That's Fredo Bang with that Gates Flow Part 2. Inside of that Weekend Beat Damn mix right here on 97.9 The Beat, the hip hop station. That's my favorite. Bop up from the bottle, yo, DJ Scrappy. I'm your Jug Master J on the tap in. We just trying to turn you up a little bit before you step out. Hey, if you outside, make sure you drink some water, bro. It is hot. I was in the clip earlier. I seen bro with some Wookiees on. They started melting. You know what I'm talking about? And speaking of hot, I'm going to let you know about the hottest cruise you can get on this fall. Got to know I'm talking about that One Voice 2026. We Litty. With performances from T.I., Rick Ross, Keep Sweat, and more, you don't want to miss the boat, twin. And we got a hot deal for you. Use the code DFW. That's DFW. You know, just like the Metroplex. 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So just know you use that, you locked in, twin. 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Gotta know DJ Scrappy going right back up in that mix. You want to hear something like my homegirl Keisha out of Arlington? She want to hear that new Breezy. It's called Sexy. Hey, Scrappy, throw that on for her. But if you want to hear something, bang my line right now. 844-787-1979. You know we got more vibes on the other side. It's Jug. It's Scrappy. It's The Beat.
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Shout out my girl Keisha in Agtown putting that down. Y'all like that one right there. I am your Jewel Master J. That's your favorite Bato from the Barrio, DJ Scrappy live in the mix. Gotta know we going up, up, up, up there. It's Saturday night, we outside, and I'm trying to put you inside for that Rick Ross concert. Gotta know all weekend long, we giving out the Port of Miami 20 years of Boss Classic Tour tickets with a chance to win the grand prize, you know, that free seat upgrade and a meet and greet with the biggest boss, Ricky Rose himself. And he doing it boss of all bosses style. I'm talking about Winspear Opera House, super formal. I'm talking about you gotta put your best of your best on. You know, that coat and tie with them lemon pepper steppers. Your next chance to win is coming up tomorrow morning at 11 a.m. with my prima Kirby Lozano, so make sure you tap in with her. And you gotta know we going right back up in the mix, but this

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0: Christmas this week. I told him he could not talk and miss. He been cutting up too much the last couple weeks. So we still gonna rock here. It's that weekend beat down mix right here on your 97.9 The Beat, the hip hop station. I am your Jug Master J, live and direct from the Red Room. You want to hear something in that next mix? Bang my line, 844-787-1979. I'm going to make sure DJ Wire put you on and put you down. You know what I'm talking about? And speaking of putting you on, all weekend long, we got them tickets to go see the biggest boss, Ricky Rose, Mr. Maybach Music himself. He coming to the city August 22nd, Windspirit Opera House in the Triple D. And this ain't no regular thing. Dress like you going to the prom all over again. You know what I'm talking about? Real grown and sexy, real boss man vibes. And you can win your tickets tomorrow morning at 11 a.m. with Kirby. Just tap in the wind, be caller number 9, and you in the building. DJ Wire got more heat for the streets, so keep it right where you got it. It's Jug, it's Wire, it's the beat.
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15: 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Ooh.
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15: 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Them and the Sean Carters from Reeboks.
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popped out with some biker shorts. I'm showing off my moose nook. I'm feeling good today. 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

0: Rick Ross on that One Boys 2026 setting sail this fall. 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That's code DFW. And tell them Big Judd sent you. I'm going to see you on the ship. You know what I'm talking about? It's that weekend beatdown, mix. Shout out my heavy hitter, DJ Wire. I am your Jug Master Jay, live and direct from the Red Room right here on 97.9 The Beat. Saturday night, it's almost that time. You know, it's really time for the pregame. So I got somebody who's going to bring you some more heat. All the way from Oak Cliff, Texas, I got my big brother, DJ Papa Run. He coming up next. And you want to hear something in Papa Run's mix, bang my line. 844-787-1979. I'm going to make sure I get it on and turn you up. So keep it right where you got it. Big Jug, Big Foley, we on the way, on the beat.
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9: Check me out, man. I'm here with Big Boss Vet talking about how long 97.9 The Beat has really been putting it down and supporting her. That you remember?
10: Jay, see me when I was nothing. Do you remember
9: bro,
10: that? I was coming up.
9: Yes,
10: like,
9: bro.
10: Yeah, like, I remember when I first, like, spoke to you and, like, I was, like, still upcoming. Like, I was still living in a condo, you know. I was in my city, like, I was, like, you know, bubbling. And now, we up.
9: Man, say, we up like Granny Blood Pressure and you doing your thing. You touring, Nick Cannon, movies now, even acting. Like, we so proud of you, girl. I mean, wait, can I even talk about the movie or?
10: Another movie wants it as well, but I cannot say the movie yet, but.
9: I want to know so bad.
10: I do too.
9: I want to know so
10: bad. I want to tell you so bad.
9: I just want to know so bad.
10: I want to tell you so bad, but I can't. You know, I can't. But just know bigger and better things are coming. Like,
9: that's it. Let's give it up for Big Boss Matt, y'all. Yes, sir.
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rolling, but I'm trying to ride. Pies on swole, bruh. 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

0: 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Jug Master J on the tap in. DJ Papa Run live in the mix, and that is that new Key Glock Face Down. No, he sampled Oak Cliff legend Fat Pimp. Fat, what up, my boy? So we gotta make this go digital. We gotta make this go triple platinum in the streets, you know what I'm talking about? And if you like that vibe, keep it right where you got it, cause Papa Run busted and breaking new records in the next mix. You wanna hear something? Bang my line. 844-787-1979. And it ain't too late to go see Breezy and Usher for that R&B tour.
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13: 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Y'all ready?
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13: 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Y'all
14: I'm
13: ready?
14: Listen, it is.
13: All right. Coming at number five. You. Number four. You. He wants you. That's it.
14: But he gets you every day, right?
13: Number three. You. He wants you. Number four.
14: You.
13: Yeah. Oh! And coming at that number one spot.
15: Come on now.
13: I should play some Soulja Boy.
15: You!
13: We don't care about no wallet.
15: Nope.
13: No cologne.
15: Nope.
13: No. Well, edible arrangements if it's you.
15: I see what you did there. 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
13: We want you.
15: That's it.
13: We don't want no chocolates.
15: Nope.
13: Unless you're covered in them. Keep it simple, ladies.
15: Come on now.
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18: 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And I got my attorney, Josh Alexander, from J. Alexander Law at 1-800-INJURY right here with me. Josh, the biggest soccer tournament in the world is in our backyard, man. The streets been crazy.
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0: DJ Papa Run putting it down in that weekend beat down mix right here on 97.9 The Beat. Live and direct from the Red Room, I am your Jug Master J on the tap in. I appreciate you rocking out with me. Hey, if you outside tonight, two things. Drink some water. It's hot as hell. And two, watch out for them rollers. Be careful. Be safe out there, twin. You know what I'm talking about? All weekend long, we got them tickets to send you to go see Rick Ross for the Port of Miami 20 Years of a Boss Classics Tour. If you get your hands on them tickets, you also qualify for the grand prize, free seat upgrade, and a meet and greet with the boss himself, Ricky Rose. So make sure you tap in to win. Be caller number 9, and your next chance is coming up tomorrow morning, 11 a.m. with my prima Kirby. And let her know, B. Judd, since she might follow you back on Instagram. You know what I'm talking about? But the vibes don't stop. We live in the mix to 2 a.m. My boy DJ Scrappy pulling overtime tonight. So you already know how Scrappy though get down. Turn your radio up. Keep it right where you got it. Big Jug, I'm out.
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17: Please join me for prayer. Thank you, dear God, for my life, my family, my community, and my friends. I seek forgiveness of any sins I may have committed, and I pray that I will not repeat bad decisions. I pray today for others, including myself, for all of us in need of your mercy and grace. Although we may not know what our future holds, we accept your guidance and direction as we acknowledge that you are in total control of our destiny. We surrender all stress and doubts, all anxiety and worries, all misbeliefs and misinformation, all anger and hatred, all fears and trepidations, as well as all challenges and victories to your divine wisdom and infinite power. Please order my steps according to thy will and nestle my faith in your bosom for my ultimate protection from those who wish me ill. I love you, dear God, and I praise thy holy name. Hallelujah and amen.
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0: 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Somebody tell them people Mr. Hem is here.
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0: put me any place on the map, cause I'm him. 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Somebody tell them people Mr. Hem is here.
1: Whoa, whoa, whoa, whoa, whoa, whoa.
0: Mr. Hem is here.
1: Whoa, whoa, whoa, whoa, whoa, whoa.
0: Mr. Hem.
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5: Yesterday, I watched New Jack City. 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
6: 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Real?
5: I've never seen it all the way through. Yesterday, I got a chance to do that. 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When Juice come on, I'm sitting down. I don't care what I'm doing.
7: Classic.
5: What about you, Shani?
6: See, that's one. Juice, Waiting to Excel.
5: Ooh. Ugh.
6: Yeah.
7: That's a good man, Savannah.
6: Yeah, Waiting to Excel. Whitney Houston is in that.
5: That's true.
6: Look,
5: that's true.
6: We get to see
5: classic.
6: Her do her thing again. But then one of my other favorites, Love Jones. 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
7: Love Jones is good.
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7: I like Life. Let's Do It Again, I think it is.
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7: Bill Cosby.
5: Bill Cosby. Let's do it again. And JJ from Good Times too.
7: Yeah. That's a good one.
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0: 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All you need to be doing this summer is listening to 979 The Beat. I don't know what y'all doing, man. Y'all ain't doing it right if y'all not listening to 979, man.
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1: 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Ooh.
0: What about the G-Unit shoes?
2: Boy, them was the ugliest shoes. Them and the Sean Carters from Reeboks.
1: No, I was wearing the shoes. Them G-Units was clean, man.
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14: You better say
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1: What's happening? It's the biggest boss in the biz, Ricky Rose. 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
10: Tease, what you got?
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10: You can't get no more Dallas than that.
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0: 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Young Money.
1: Bring it.
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0: Yeah. 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It's your girl, Tori Marie. Tori Hart. I'm back. You are tuned in. This is Brutally Honest.
1: I'm being brutally honest.
0: You're being, I love it. 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
1: feel
0: Honest.
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13: 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I care about how you feel about this. 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
13: 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Yeah, the extra. Yeah, it's the big, big vegan oil. Okay.
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14: 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I seek forgiveness of any sins I may have committed, and I pray that I will not repeat bad decisions. 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We surrender all stress and doubts, all anxiety and worries, all misbeliefs and misinformation, all anger and hatred, all fears and trepidations, as well as all challenges and victories to your divine wisdom and infinite power. 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Hallelujah and amen.
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9: What street?
10: You can't say South with the TA. You got to say South Dallas.
9: Okay.
10: You know, you got to say
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10: Oh, the AH.
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10: Say that, South Dallas.
11: What street? Dallas.
10: It was Bunton, Commodore to be exact.
9: This is the official If You From Dallas edition.
10: If you from Dallas, you had a turkey wing from Sweet Georgia Brown.
11: Yes, yes.
10: You had a turkey wing. 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
11: Absolutely.
10: They mac and cheese is one of the best in the city. I'm going there when I leave here. I'm going to Sweet Georgia Brown. And I love the lady that ring you up. Her wig always be like T.I.
9: Yeah, yeah, yeah.
10: 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Hey. And I think she went to Carter.
9: How do people follow you, though, bro?
10: 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Everything. I'm not.
9: Right. This is
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9: Man, we talking about celebrity side hustles.
10: Yeah.
9: You know what I think about? I think about, I don't know if y'all remember Rap Snacks. Remember that?
10: Yeah, I just saw something in the store today.
9: They still selling Rap Snacks.
10: NBA Youngboy was just in tour.

0: What come to your mind?
1: Ray J. The glasses, he got the over. Glasses.
0: The scooters.
1: He got the earbuds.
2: Yeah.
1: He got the headphones. Ray J doing it.
0: Shawty, what you got?
2: I got Rihanna with Fenty.
1: Oh. Ooh.
0: What about the G-Unit shoes?
3: Boy, them was the ugliest shoes. Them and the Sean Carters from Reeboks.
1: No, I was wearing the shoes. Them G-Units was clean.
0: Hey, look, go to listen to T.O. 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
4: 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Are you a cuffer? Is it cuffer season? 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
6: Hey, man, my old lady listening. 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

0: because I'm so fresh, fresher than you. 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
1: Oh.
2: Drake.

trying to cover it up like a quilt. 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Kept it 100 on paper like Will. Tricking it off on a paying a bill. That's just how I do the sauce and the spill. 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
1: This is Community Conversation.
2: Good morning. Welcome to the Community Calendar. I'm your host, Jazzy, and this morning my special guest is Matt Roberts. He is the president of Mental Health America. Thank you so much for coming on the show today.
3: Sure, Jazzy. It's my pleasure.
2: We have a lot to talk about in regards to mental health, especially considering all the things that have happened recently. If you could, please, for people that don't know, what exactly is mental health?
3: Well, mental health refers to your state of well-being and really how well you can deal with the normal stresses of life, work productively and fruitfully, and be a part of the community, and how well you're dealing with others.
2: Mm-hmm. You work with Mental Health America?
3: Mental Health America of Greater Dallas.
2: What's the website for that organization?
3: You can find us at www.mhadallas.org.
2: Okay. How long have you worked in the mental health industry, and why did you decide to begin a career in the mental health field?
3: You know, I was just lucky. I've been here about 5 years in the mental health field. Mm-hmm. And one of the things I love about this industry is as soon as you start seeing mental health, you realize how it's really a pivot point for a lot of the other problems in society. Mm-hmm. You see how many folks with mental illness are in the jail, how they're filling up the hospitals, et cetera. Mm-hmm. It's really a pivot. I believe it's a issue that if we can help folks with mental illness, we can help a lot of the other ills in society that we're really concerned about.
2: Mm-hmm. I've heard from quite a few different people in various debates that when people cite mental health issues when something happens, that's a cop-out. And a lot of people don't believe that mental health issues are as prevalent as they may be. What would you say to that?
3: You know, mental illnesses are actually extremely common. They happen in about 1 in 17 people. That's severe mental illness. But about 1 in 4 families have somebody with a mental health disorder in their family. They're real illnesses. You can put somebody in a brain scanner and you can see a difference between the people who have illnesses and the people who don't. So they're real illnesses. They really happen, but folks really can recover. Mm-hmm. The challenge with some of these illnesses is the folks who have the illness may not be able to detect the illness, but they are real and they have real symptoms that are fairly common across different people who have the same illness. Mm-hmm. So we can describe them and we can see them occurring, but folks can also recover. And so with the right therapy, with the right medication, with the right help, folks can live productive lives, meaningful lives in their community.
2: Mm-hmm. I'm speaking with the president of Mental Health America, Matt Roberts, and we're discussing mental health issues. For the audience that's listening now, they may have a family member or a child in their custody that they may think have mental health issues, but they aren't sure. What are some of the signs that they may need to be looked at?
3: Typically, you'll know your own kids. But when it comes to young kids, things to worry about, are you seeing changes in grades? Are you seeing changes in sleeping patterns, sleeping a lot more, a lot less, more so than is normal of a different age kid? Are the grades suffering? Are they more irritable, more frequent tantrums? Those are the kind of things that I would certainly say merit a conversation with your doctor.
2: And if you're a parent and you find out that your child does have a mental health disorder, they vary between autism, bipolar, Asperger's. What kind of help can you give them?
3: The good news is that there are a lot of treatments and therapies out there that can help folks. And the earlier that we catch the illnesses, the earlier intervention can start and the more complete recovery can happen. Mm-hmm. Many, many problems that we see in kids are preventable such that they don't end up being mental illnesses in the future. Now, a lot of mental illnesses are chronic illnesses that are with folks for their life, but that doesn't mean they can't recover. But there are, I guess, treatments out there for folks. And it's a good idea if you have a kid that you're worried about, have a conversation with your doctor, because depending on the type of illness, there's different interventions you can have. Mm-hmm. It may be medication, it may not. There are certainly strategies to intervene with whatever the trouble is.
2: Mm-hmm. I read a story about a mother who had a child with mental illness. She was just citing her experiences, and she had other children, and he would threaten the other kids, and he would threaten his life, and he would act out quite a bit. And she would get him on medication, but he didn't like to take the medication because of the way it made him feel. And then she would also institutionalize him. But she was just kind of at a point of exactly what do you do? How long are you to institutionalize someone with mental health issues? And she also stated that some people advised her, you know, to let him act out so he can get into the criminal system and be placed in jail because it's cheaper that way to maintain his health problems.
3: You know, there's a lot in that. There's a couple different pieces I would pick up in that question. Mm-hmm. One thing that I hear is you're absolutely right. Family members are the caregivers many times for folks with a mental illness, and you're not born knowing how to deal with somebody with a mental illness.
2: Right.
3: So you really want to get involved with an organization like ours, Mental Health America of Greater Dallas, mm-hmm. or NAMI, the National Alliance on Mental Illness, or there's a plethora of other groups that help parents and family members and individuals who have different kinds of illnesses. So, you know, that's one case where Google is a friend, to look for groups that maybe deal with a particular kind of ailment that your child or your loved one has. Mm-hmm. And I would go with groups that are, you know, nationally recognized, et cetera, reputable groups.
2: Mm-hmm.
3: But there's a lot of support out there for the families.
2: Mm-hmm.
3: But in particular, so what do you do? You know, you've got a child, and the recommendation is get them in the criminal system so they can get care. Well, our agency believes that jail is not the right place for folks with illness. If they can be in the community, that's where it's best.
2: Mm-hmm.
3: And there are free resources, depending on where you live, and depending on what the illness is, there are free resources that folks can get access to.
2: Mm-hmm.
3: If they live in Dallas, there's a public mental health system called the North Star System, and that is free to anybody who makes 200% of the federal poverty level and below.
2: Mm-hmm.
3: So about $40,000 per family, that and below, and you can qualify for free mental health care depending on the illness. But there are free and reduced cost resources out there. So that's certainly a situation where I would say if you're worried about the other kids being threatened, if it's, you know, certainly too much for the family to handle, reach out and ask for help. And there are some resources out there. There's some on our website. NAMI Dallas has a good website for resources also.
2: Mm-hmm. That's a great point, because I guess a lot of people, they don't know of the free resources that are out there to help them, or they don't have insurance, or it's just too expensive to pay for. So it's really good that you provided that information.
3: Our organization sure wouldn't want to see cost to be a barrier. So there are some resources out there.
2: Mm-hmm. In your experience, do you see mental health issues, the correlation of cultures treating it differently?
3: Absolutely. All the studies show that folks need care that is culturally competent. Folks need care that where the provision of that care matches the appropriate culture. And fortunately, in Dallas, there are different organizations that provide different care. So if you are of a particular linguistic culture, then there are some groups that are there for you. The example I'm thinking of is Centro de Mi Salud.
2: Mm-hmm.
3: All of their staff are bilingual.
2: Oh.
3: And so they're able to provide care in English as well as Spanish.
2: Mm-hmm.
3: So there are folks out there that are culturally competent, and that's a real issue.
2: Yeah, it really is a really big issue with cultural differences. And me, being an African-American woman, I've heard a lot of different people surrounded me that tell me that they don't necessarily believe that someone has a mental issue, or they don't take it seriously.
3: Mm-hmm.
2: And until someone acts out, and then they're in the criminal system.
3: Mm-hmm.
2: And so that's kind of why I really wanted you to touch on some of those symptoms of someone just, they're friendly one minute, and the next minute they're extremely angry, and you don't know why.
3: Mm-hmm.
2: You can't help them. They're enraged, ready to hurt someone, and they just kind of black out. And some people think that that's normal, and it's really not. And I would recommend that if you know someone that does that, to get them checked out.
3: Yeah. Some other symptoms are really, you know, confused thinking, long-lasting sadness, extreme high and low moods, anxieties, sort of things that are affecting their daily living.
2: Mm-hmm.
3: That's certainly something when it's an okay time to have a conversation with a doctor. And it doesn't mean that one lacks intestinal fortitude, to use a term, to get help.
2: Mm-hmm.
3: We wouldn't expect somebody with diabetes to use their willpower to overcome all their diabetes.
2: Exactly.
3: We wouldn't expect somebody who's got a heart condition to think their way out of a heart condition. So,
2: mm-hmm.
3: you know, these are, I believe in the neck, and the body is connected to the brain. And
2: right.
3: So something can go wrong in your brain, just like it can go wrong in your arm, and you can get treatment, and things can get better.
2: Yes. I'm speaking with the president of Mental Health America, Matt Roberts, and we're discussing mental health issues and treatment and free services. And in your experience, have you witnessed any success stories with mentally ill patients?
3: Absolutely. There's a lot of success stories, because if you look at the prevalence of these illnesses, one of the success stories is the people that you already know who are moving on with their life, who are getting help for their depression, and maybe you haven't even noticed. They're your neighbor, they're your friend, they're your co-worker, and they're moving on with their life because they're living in a recovery, and that's extremely common.
2: Mm-hmm.
3: But I've also seen known folks who are working on their recovery from very severe illnesses.
2: Right.
3: I know one person, he helps train police officers now. He says he used to ride in the back of the squad car, and now he stands in front of them and educates them on what it's like to to have a mental illness. So
2: that's good.
3: Absolutely.
2: Yeah.
3: You know.
2: Where do you think mental illnesses come from? Is that a genetic disorder, or is it something you can develop later on in life after trauma? Is it varying reasons why people become mentally ill?
3: Yes. There are something like a billion cells in our brain.
2: Mm-hmm.
3: And so it's easy to believe that anything with a billion cells, there can be a number of ways for things to have some trouble. But, you know, there's a lot of cutting-edge research now going into what causes one family member to have a mental illness and what doesn't.
2: Mm-hmm.
3: So they're looking at perhaps some of the genes that are connected with certain illnesses.
2: Mm-hmm.
3: There's a lot of really great research and a lot of it going on in Dallas.
2: Mm-hmm.
3: As to what the causes of mental illness are, but there are an array of different things that can happen. You know, you can develop it later in life. It can be something that's part of your genetic predisposition.
2: Mm-hmm.
3: And you can also have an injury sort of that unmasks some coping. There's
2: right.
3: It's a fascinating thing.
2: Mm-hmm. Being the president of Mental Health America, do you guys accept any volunteers?
3: We do. We really need volunteers to help us answer the phones for when we have folks with general questions.
2: Mm-hmm.
3: And then we always need volunteers to help us when we go to Austin and tell the legislators how they need to be spending our money.
2: Uh-huh.
3: So we have a lot of different volunteer opportunities.
2: If someone would like to check out those opportunities, how could they find out more information?
3: Send me an email. I'd be glad to give you my email address, and we can have a conversation about what opportunity works for you. My email is mroberts@mhadallas.org.
2: And if they wanted to just get more information about Mental Health America or just any questions about mental health, are you on Facebook or Twitter, or is there a phone number that they could call?
3: We're on Facebook. You can also give a call to our office. We're here Monday through Friday from 9 to 5, and that number is 214-871-2420.
2: Okay. Well, thank you so much. I really do appreciate your time for calling in and speaking to us regarding this. It's a very important issue that I kind of think has been getting overlooked up until the recent events. So we just want to be able to give people an outlet to go to if they need one. So, again, I appreciate you for calling into the show.
3: Sure thing. Thanks, Jazzy.
2: Thank you.
0: Good morning. I'm Jazzy, and today my guest is Kia McClain. She is the poet and hardcore healing pen coach. Thank you so much for joining me today.
4: Thank you for having me, Jazzy. I am so excited to be here with you.
0: Yeah, so you've been a poet for years. When did you fall in love with poetry?
4: I was a kid. I actually was a hip-hop kid. So MC Light, Queen Latifah, Tupac. I was inspired by rappers, actually, and that's what started me to writing. That was my way to express my feelings. I saw how they used rap to talk about what was happening in the community, what was happening in their lives, and I wanted to do that just for my own feelings and emotions.
0: What would you say is your style of poetry?
4: I would say I'm more of a storyteller. I love to tell stories, and because I grew up, you know, in that hip-hop era, that's a lot of what they did. They told stories. And so I wanted to put my life or my experiences in storytelling form.
0: You know, I think that's wonderful because a branch of your business is about coaching and healing. And you've also written quite a few books. So let's talk about your coaching business and how you use the power of the pen to help women empower themselves.
4: Absolutely. I remember being a kid and my mom noticed that I wrote a lot. So she bought me this diary with the lock on it. And I was like, this is where I can escape, right? It had a lock on it. These are my feelings. These are my expressions. And I can write in here about what I'm feeling and just get it out. I knew that I dealt with a lot of different emotions. And I was noticing that I was able to identify the emotions, like this is anger or this is sadness or, you know, this is excitement. And I noticed that as a young girl, and I wanted to document those moments, not really understanding the fullness and the weight of what I was doing at that time. But as I got older, I recognized that after going to therapy, that I was doing something that was helping me. And I just dug deeper into it. I remember I went to a grief therapist when I lost my best friend, and the therapist told me to do two things. And he says, I need you to go walking. Every single day, just walk, get that nature and the sun in you. And I want you to write, keep a journal. You're already a poet, so that's going to be easy for you. Now, what the journaling taught me was that I was able to recognize patterns about myself, which helped me develop emotional intelligence. It helped me to develop awareness. It helped me to identify what was healthy for me versus what was unhealthy for me. And again, when I started doing that, I had no idea what it would culminate into. And so my best friend passed away in 2013. My counseling and therapy was very in-depth because that was a very difficult situation for me. Mm-hmm. But so much came out of that. And so when I started journaling, I would go back and reflect on these journal entries. And I was noticing something. I was actually learning and navigating through my feelings and my emotions in a more healthy way. I was using what I was writing about myself to provide lessons for myself, to provide insight and wisdom and guidance to myself. And I learned something powerful, which was I was the answer to a lot of things in my life. And I wanted to help other women identify that. As women, we pour into a lot of people, especially Black women. We pour into everybody. We help everybody. We take care of everybody. And we put a lot of work into external things, but we don't put that effort and energy into our internal. And so as a journaler, as a writer, I wanted to help other women to navigate that. And so I started just creating journal prompts. Mm-hmm. That's really how I started the journaling coaching, because prior to that, I was helping women self-publish books.
0: I see. So if a woman was interested in getting some coaching through helping writing, attaining your services, how could she reach out to you?
4: I have a website, and you can book with me on the website, which is kiascoaching.com. And although everybody says your name's Kia like the car, it's not spelled that way. It's spelled K-E-Y-A, and so it's kiascoaching.com, and you can book a consult call with me first to see if we are a match, if we vibe, and then from there, let's do the work.
0: How many women have you helped through this process?
4: Oh, if I were to guess, I would say anywhere between 50 and 60.
0: Oh, that's quite a bit. So mm-hmm. I'm assuming that it ranges from all kind of things, from grief to relationships to just life changes, kids leaving the house,
4: yep.
0: So many different things. Do you help them with various things, or is it one certain topic that you focus on the most?
4: No. What's funny is you kind of listed the primary reasons that women come to me. They are navigating being empty nesters, and they don't know who they are outside of their kids. They didn't have an identification of like who I am as a woman without my kids being here. There are women who are navigating grief. And so my last book that I published is called Untangling Grief, Unraveling the Emotions of Loss, because I've dealt with a lot of death and grief. And one of the things that I wanted to highlight to women is grief is a very difficult thing. And we're not really taught just as a people how to navigate grief. And I know, you know, depending on people's personal beliefs, people can lean onto their spiritual beliefs. But when it comes down to real life, there are people that are really struggling with navigating grief. And so I help women to find their own way in navigating grief. Mm-hmm. I know that the world tells us how to navigate it. I know that this belief system tells us how to navigate it. But what's helpful for you? And as a person that's gone through extensive grief therapy, I recognize that there are certain things that just worked for me. Mm-hmm. And there are certain things that didn't work for me. And only you can identify that. And so with the journal prompts that I provide, with the conversations that we have, with the resources that I provide, women are able to navigate that much easier.
0: I think that's wonderful. And tell us a little bit about the books that you've written. You've written over 10 books, but tell us like the most recent books, or where can people see a catalog of the books that you've read so they can support you if they like to purchase a book?
4: My most recent book is the Untangling Grief book that I just mentioned. I published that book on my birthday in 2025. And that book is available on Barnes & Noble, my website, and Amazon. In fact, I did forget to mention this. I'm having a book signing event at Barnes & Noble in August and also September. And those dates are on my website. So if anyone's interested in coming out, meeting with me, connecting with me, getting a copy of the book and having a conversation, go out to the website and you'll get the dates, times, and all the information there. Most of my books are poetry form, and they talk about healing. Some of them talk about my own personal journey. I incorporate other stories that I've heard from people about healing and overcoming struggles, but it's all rooted in storytelling. It's connecting with other women because a lot of us have very similar stories, and some of us are very silent about them. And the hopes with writing these books have been so that other women can connect and see they're not alone in this journey.
0: That's wonderful. And I think it's great that you talk about grief because, like you said, that is something that people have to navigate, and people, it can really just change a person's life completely if they aren't able to manage their feelings and emotions. So I think that is really good that you focus on that because a lot of people need that. And you do it through poetry. So I did want to touch on, why did you think it's important for parents that are listening to get their young kids involved in writing and poetry and expressing their feelings through pen and paper?
4: Because I think the art of emotional regulation has been lost. At least in the last 10 or 15 years, they've taken away those creative expressive classes in school and in those types of environments. They don't offer those off-site anymore like they used to. I used to go to workshops. In fact, I put my son in those workshops. And so it's important because you have to learn how to control and navigate your emotions. And if you don't have something that's healthy, you know, I recognize that they put boys in sports and they put girls in specific things, but I think all kids should learn how to communicate effectively. If you can't write and if you can't express yourself, it's hard to do that verbally when you're not doing it in a written form. And so I just think writing, it is healing. Writing is expressing yourself. Writing is releasing. Writing is connecting. And so it's powerful when you allow your child to just pour out their emotions, pour out their feelings, because I grew up in an era, I don't know about anybody else, but I'm going to age myself here. Mm. I grew up in an era where it was, you don't get to express yourself. Mm. You don't have feelings. Do as I say. Mm-hmm. Writing really helped me to navigate what I was feeling since I couldn't verbally express it. And so I noticed at a young age, I had a lot of anger. I had a lot of rage. And when I was given that paper and pen, some of that rage went on that paper.
0: Right.
4: So let your kids write. You know, make that an important focus for your children because it's powerful, it's helpful, and they'll have better relationships with people because of it. This is also a relationship builder.
0: I agree. I think it's very important, and it's a conversation that so many people need to have, and parents should encourage their kids to write because some things they may not want to say, they will write mm-hmm. them, and that will be yep. another way to communicate. So I just think that's very important. Now, you do have some upcoming events, or you have somewhere you're going to be coming up, right?
4: Yes. Give us I am going to be at the Garfinity Live event on August 15th as one of the podcast hosts for that event, and I'm excited about that. It's going to be a 10-10 event in Arlington, Texas. It's going to be driven by Definition Cigars, and if you don't know Definition Cigars, this is an opportunity to come out and experience not only Definition Cigars, but just a space for camaraderie, love, the culture, and support.
0: I love it. I think it's going to be a great event. And give us that website. I believe it's kiascoaching.com. If people want to get any information about your coaching services or any of the books that you have written, they can get more information there. And let us know if you are on social media.
4: Yes, I'm glad you mentioned that, Jazzy. I am on Instagram as the Hardcore Healing Pen Coach. You can find me on YouTube at Kia McClain, the Poet. 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
0: All right. Well, thank you so much for this wonderful information, and keep doing amazing things in the community.
4: Thank you so much, Jazzy.
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9: 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Y'all ready?
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9: Please get in here. 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Y'all
10: I'm
9: ready?
10: Listen, it is.
9: All right. Coming at number five. You. Number four. You. He wants you. That's it.
10: But he gets you every day, right?
9: Number three. You. He wants you. Number four.
10: You.
9: Yeah. And coming at that number one spot.
11: Come on now.
9: I should play some Soulja Boy. You. We don't care about no wallet.
11: Nope.
9: No cologne.
11: Nope.
9: No. Well, edible arrangements if it's you.
11: I see what you did there. I like it.
9: We want you.
11: That's it.
9: We don't want no chocolates.
11: Nope.
9: Unless you covered it. Keep it simple, ladies.
11: Come on now.
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secrets I know got you stressed. 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Yeah. 40 was a shebang. All of my ops, they des. 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

0: 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It's the biggest boss in the biz, Ricky Rose. 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
3: All right, so Kyle's message of the day today is don't let it go too far. Don't let it go too far. A little bit later on, we're going to be talking about times where things went off the rails a little bit. And we all have been in situations where small things turn into something big. Okay, y'all arguing about who's the better player on the court. Next thing you know, somebody cursed somebody out. Next thing you know, hey, don't talk to me like that. Blah, blah, blah. Who you think you're talking to? Next thing you know, pushing a shove. Next thing you know, a fight. Next thing you know, somebody shot. Next thing you know, somebody's dead or in jail. That obviously went too far, didn't it? But that's what I'm saying. Things escalate, man, when we don't show the proper amount of respect. Things escalate when we don't control the situation and let things go too far. We have to have emotional intelligence, especially when we're telling our kids that are dealing with things outside in the street. You got to know when to let things go, when to address things, and when to not let things go too far. At the end of the day, if we can control how we respond to other people, to other situations and things that may be out of our control, we'll do a better job of getting where we need to be and not letting these outside circumstances put us in places and situations that will never benefit us in the first place, okay? So despite what's going on around you, at the end of the day, Kyle's message of the day today is don't let it go too far.
4: I love that. And mine is simple. I don't feel like we really gave it its just due. We didn't celebrate the first day of summer, and I'm super excited for it, and especially for the parents, because a lot of parents get to pack up their troubles and send them off to summer camp. Congratulations.
3: Speaking of going too far, we feel like these barbershops and beauty salons have definitely gone too far. We're talking about how much you've ever spent to take care of your haircut or your hair or to get your hair done when we come back.
5: Feel the vibe
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9: 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Who you think won? 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
0: 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Yeah.
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0: It's the Weekend Hustle.

0: I'm pretty sure the Help a Hustler situation, they probably should text Cash.
1: Yeah, that's right. Instead of doing what she did, apparently it's pretty bad.
0: But we don't even know what she did yet.
1: I can't wait to hear it. Yo, big man, what's going on with the letter?
2: So Latavia said, me and my fiance are in a serious financial bind, and we could lose our home if we don't come up with money soon. I've been home with our child because that's what we agreed on. But after he got into a bad accident, he hasn't been able to work. His sister runs private stripping parties and suggested I bartend at one. I knew he wasn't comfortable.
0: Bat. Okay, get out of here. I'm done with the story.
2: I knew he wasn't comfortable, but we needed the money, and I told him I would only be bartending in a revealing outfit. At the party, the money was flowing, and I made a decision in the moment to strip too.
0: Oh!
2: I came.
1: Here we go! Wait. Here we go!
2: I came home with almost $2,000, and now he feels like I crossed the line.
1: Yeah.
0: Stop. Wait, how naked did she get?
2: I understand why he's upset, but I also feel like I did what I had to do. Now he says he can't stay with me if I keep stripping. But we still need the money.
1: Damn.
0: She had to use what she got to get what she wants.
2: I don't want to lose my relationship, but I also don't want to lose our home. Am I wrong for doing what I had to do to keep us afloat? Or is he wrong for judging me when I'm the one who's trying to help us survive?
0: God. Right, that's a good woman right there. She sacrificed her own body.
1: Yeah, right. She's good at taking her clothes off. That's what she's good at.
3: That's his fault.
0: That's a big jump. From like bartending to now, I'm like stripping at the
1: exactly.
3: Man. She saw that money being spent on them girls, man. She was like, let me try this, man. But that's his fault.
1: Why is it his fault?
3: Because he should have said no in the first place.
1: But he thought she was only bartending.
3: No, I don't trust no woman. No woman of mine is getting around strippers or helping them out, nothing like that, because it's going to be tempting.
1: I don't, you know what?
0: It is his fault. I'm with Alton.
1: Hell no, it ain't his fault. I mean, she should have stuck her ass behind the bar and stayed behind the bar. That was what they agreed on.
0: I'm with Alton. It's his fault, because if he would have just got another job, she wouldn't have had to take these low means.
1: She said he had an accident. He can't work right now.
2: He can't work right now.
0: Okay, that's not my problem. You better bring your broke arm to work.
1: Damn. All right. Hustlers.
3: He should have never agreed to it. That's all I'm saying. He should have never agreed to that.
1: He didn't agree to that, though. That's not what he agreed to.
3: But you put her in that situation, y'all desperate.
1: He didn't. He put her behind the bar.
2: Ain't nobody trying to leave their house, though.
0: Make that clear. Like, it's not easy to just go get another house, and this is on their credit, everything. It'll mess everything up. So she had to do what she had to do. At least she didn't sleep with anyone.
1: Yeah.
3: We hope she did.
1: 866-487-8538. Hustlers, how do you feel? Is Latavia right or wrong about what she did? Is the husband to blame? Did she take it too far? What are your thoughts, man? The phone lines are open right now. Hit us up.
4: It's the wake up. It's the morning hustle.
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2: 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L'Oreal, Kyle Santilli, and Alton Walker in the building.
3: First and foremost, I do really quickly want to give a big shout out to Angie Ange, our sister, who just won two more Emmys to add to the other two she already has.
2: Come on, Angie.
3: Okay.
2: Ange?
3: So if you want to be rich like Angie Ange, text cash, C-A-S-H, to 71007. 10 questions, 60 seconds. Get them all right. You could buy your own Emmy. It won't be real, but whatever.
2: Exactly. I know who wants to be rich. That's Latavia. Maybe she wouldn't have found herself in this situation on Help a Hustler today, yes?
3: Absolutely not. Well, apparently her and her fiance have been going through a financial bind. They finna lose their house, y'all. Her fiance cannot work, so she decided to pick up the slack, and she took a bartending gig that went a little too far because then she ended up taking her clothes off as well. Because, you know, there were strippers there, and she became one of the strippers. But she had to do what she had to do to make ends meet.
4: I tell you, bro.
5: She had to do what she had to do.
4: Right, man. He should have never agreed for her to go out there. He already knew his
2: wife. She should have stuck to the agreement.
4: He knew his fiance was a freak, and he know he shouldn't have did it.
3: He should be thanking her, okay? She sacrificed herself so that they could have
4: sacrificed
3: a roof over
4: herself
3: their
4: head. Is crazy.
2: 866-488-8738. Let's go to the phone lines and see what you think about the situation. Latavia, take it too far. Who's this? Where you calling from?
6: This is Megan, calling from Sunny Isles. I am a professional veteran.
2: A professional?
6: Homeboy just needs to be, yes, a professional veteran.
3: Okay.
6: AKA Princess. I am retired, but I went from a cocktail waitress to a dancer. When you see the difference in the money and you're in trouble, I was a single mom. So I had to get it how I lived. He needs to just be thankful she's just showing the pink and she ain't jumped to escorting. Let her get that paper. Let her get y'all out of trouble because you in an accident. You can't do stuff anyways. So quit your bitching. Let her be, y'all.
2: Damn, oh, Megan. Shoot. But that ain't what they agreed on.
3: Well, he could just call it top dog law.
6: I understand that. But you're going to take $200 a night or $2,000 a night and get out that faster.
2: All right, poor veteran. What did you call
6: it? You're either a hustler or a worker. She's a hustler.
2: What did you say you were? A poor what?
6: I am a professional retired.
3: I love it.
2: Thank you, Megan.
3: I'm here for that title.
2: Appreciate you.
3: That title is everything.
4: All women want to be strippers anyway. I don't know.
3: Okay, now that's not true.
2: I have read that. I did read that somewhere.
3: Oh, really? LaShonda wanted to be a stripper as well, Kyle?
2: She never read that book. 866-HUSTLE-8. 866-487-8538. 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
1: Listen, man, we're trying to help out a hustler today named Latavia. Her and her husband need some money. They're worried about losing the house. He can't work because of an accident. They agreed for her to go bartend at a party where there were strippers. But when she got there, she got caught up in the moment, ended up stripping herself to get some extra money. And now her husband is upset because that ain't what they agreed on. She said he's tripping because she's bringing home some money. What do you say?
2: Is this the same Latavia from Destiny's Child?
3: No!
1: It could be.
2: Okay, okay.
1: No. Could be!
2: She's a hard up on time. She ain't seen a perform in a minute. This might be a new performance.
1: Hustlers, what do you say about this, man? 866-HUSTLE-8, 866-487-8538. Good morning. James is on the line. What you got?
4: They can go to the mortgage company and apply for a temporary hardship.
1: There you go.
4: Sometimes the mortgage company will temporarily stop requesting payment.
1: That's right. That's a responsible way to handle the situation.
3: That ain't the hardship she wants.
2: I'm not mad at that, but then that fits what she already did.
3: That's not the hardship she wants.
1: Right.
3: She wants a different kind of hardship.
2: She didn't. Just because she stripped doesn't mean she wanted anything hard.
1: No, you can't strip and avoid the hardship. What you talking about?
3: That ship is hard for real. I know my ship will be.
1: Y'all really got a lot to say about this, man. 866-HUSTLE-8. 866-487-8538, man. Let us know how you feel about Latavia's situation. We're trying to help a hustler.
5: It's the morning hustle.
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8: Pop that thing, let it clap, let it clap. Ride this while you sit on
9: Let's
8: my
9: go.
8: Lap. Spread them cheese, let me see that. Shake that like you out of control. That thing till your throat gets sore. Bend it on down, put your face on the floor. That till your legs can't stand. High freak with the word in the hand.

0: feel the vibe
1: with the Morning Hustle.
2: All right, man, we've been talking about it. We've been trying to get your advice on it. Latavia has a situation. Her and her fiance were in a financial bind, didn't want to lose their house. He can't work because he got into a bad accident. They agreed that she would be going to this party where there were strippers, but she would only be a bartender to get a couple of extra dollars. Well, I guess she got caught up in the moment, because next thing you know, she out there stripping too. Now he's upset about it, and she feels like he is tripping.
1: She must have did this in her past. Ain't nobody just going to start stripping.
3: That's what I'm saying. He already knew.
2: You think so?
3: Yes, he knew, man. You she, just don't do that. I agree, L'Oreal. You just don't start taking your clothes.
1: Oh, hell no.
3: Look what they doing.
2: He got every right to be mad, though, because even if that was the case, that wasn't the agreement. The agreement was you keep your ass back there and pour up these drinks.
1: Yeah. I'm surprised those strippers ain't beat her ass. Like, you wasn't working the first part of the day. How you picking up singles? Like, you crazy.
2: Maybe she was already planning on being a stripper and only told
1: him. That's not more like it. Because, and, come on now. Yeah. This is crazy.
2: Damn, that's kind of even more devious when you think about it.
3: Yeah, he better
1: be careful. He needs to get a job.
2: He can't work. Had a bad accident.
3: He got a bad accident.
1: You can work when you... Listen, on Love Island, they got a girl that's missing a leg, and she won gold medals. This man can't figure it out because he had an accident. She need to dump him.
3: I tell you what, let him go strip. Hey, man, take your cripple ass out there and get the strip.
1: That's right.
3: How about that?
2: Hustlers, what
3: see how she like it.
2: What do y'all say?
1: Women love to help men that ain't together.
2: 866-Hustle-8-866-487-8538. Who is this? Where you calling from?
4: Yo, it's the Toothless Dog.
2: Toothless Dog?
1: Yeah.
2: OKC.
4: Oh, Lord.
2: What you got, bro?
4: She ordered money, and she had to do what she had.
1: Come on now.
4: Me being a undercover stripper myself.
1: Ooh, I know that's right.
3: Toothless Dog, man. Come on, man.
1: Watch out now.
4: She saw that money, and I ain't mad at her. He was down, and that was quick money to pay the bills. And as my ex-stripper name would say, Chocolate Summer say, she had to get that money.
2: All right, bro.
1: Oh, I know that's right.
2: Thank you for checking in with us. Appreciate you, bro. Yo, good morning. Who's this? Where you calling from?
5: My name is Danielle. I'm from Detroit.
2: All right, what you want
1: to
2: say?
5: Okay, I was calling to say that I used to be a dancer, and my boyfriend now, he won't even let me go in the strip club.
2: Yeah.
5: So if it's hard times, he would never even tell me to do no shit like that.
2: Right.
3: Right.
5: I wouldn't be that tempted. And I also ain't about to sit around while we lose our crib. I could find something to do. She can't do nothing else. It's a lot of blame to go around.
2: All right, man. I hope they figure this out, man, because it looks like not only is she about to lose her house, you about to lose your man.
3: Yeah,
1: he about to lose his woman, because she going to get a big money maker, and she going to be like, look, he going to say, you ain't got to strip no more.
3: She bet not.
1: Even though she only did it one time.
3: She bet not. This man took care of this woman time.
2: That's right.
3: She bet not.
2: That's right.
3: She bet
1: how
3: not
1: you know that?
3: He said it like she couldn't. She didn't have to work all this time.
2: That's right.
3: He was making all the money.
1: Yeah, but she didn't have to work hard. She was stripping on the side. She just ain't
2: saying say no. All right, Hustlers, if you didn't get through on the phones, you know what to do. Shoot us a voice note on that Morning Hustle app. Let us know how you feel. We're keeping it moving.

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3: Morning Hustle Show. $1,000 cash grab is up right now. We about to get to it. On the line, Maurice, representing out of the city of Baltimore. What up, bro?
4: What's going on?
3: Okay, man. How you feeling about your chances today to win this $1,000?
4: Man, I'm nervous. I ain't even gonna lie.
5: I like nervous. That means he about to lose.
3: Damn.
6: Oh, my God.
5: Yeah.
6: So rude.
3: But you kept it real with us, man. We're confident that you could overcome these fears and make it happen today, okay?
4: Okay.
3: All right. That being said, let me give you the rules, man. You got 60 seconds to answer 10 questions. For every correct answer, we'll give you $10. But if you get all 10 right, we'll give you $1,000. If you don't know an answer, you can say pass. We'll come back to that question as long as we have time on the clock. And make sure the answer you give is the one that you want, because we have to go with your first response and our judges, all of them. Big Med, don't play about that, okay?
4: Okay.
3: All right, we want to hook you up. L'Oreal's got a free answer for you.
6: And that answer is going to be a frog.
4: A frog.
3: All right, I got 60 seconds on the clock. When you're ready, say, let's get it, Kyle. Let's get it.
4: Let's get it, Kyle.
3: All right, clock begins in 3, 2, 1. Here we go. What is 12 times 8?
4: 96.
3: Spell the word caught, like I caught a fish.
4: C-A-U-G-H-T.
3: Which of these animals is classified as an amphibian? A lizard, a frog, or a snake?
4: Mm-mm. A frog.
3: Who is known worldwide as the King of Blues and famously named his guitar Lucille?
4: B.B. King.
3: What's the capital city of the state of Louisiana?
4: Baton Rouge.
3: How many degrees are in a perfect right angle? 45, 90, or 180?
4: 90.
3: What's the capital city of the country of Switzerland?
5: You ain't getting that one.
4: Zurich.
3: Which legendary singer recorded the classic 1960 R&B ballad, At Last?
4: Etta James.
3: How many standard cups are in one single liquid quart? Is it 2 cups, 4 cups, or 8 cups?
4: 8.
3: What's the specific name for a collective group of whales?
5: You must get it, bud.
3: Time.
5: I said you must get him 4 minutes and 30 seconds.
3: In the same time to give everybody.
6: Were you Googling?
4: No, I was not Googling.
6: Yeah, he's a hater. Just tell him that he's a hater. He could do that. All right. Now, the capital city of the country of Switzerland is Bern. I didn't know this till today.
3: Yeah, you gave that a good shot, though. That's a good shot.
6: For sure. Yeah, because I would have been stuck.
3: I'd have been a Swiss Alps.
6: Let it burn. Let it burn.
5: Gotta let it burn.
6: Switzerland is burn. Okay. Now, I'm not going to lie. You got that right, but I don't... Kyle, how dare you disrespect Etta James like that? Don't you ever in your goddamn life. You my girl like that again. You hear me?
3: Sound just like her.
6: No, you did not. Thank you. Okay, how many standard cups are in one single liquid quart? 4 cups. But that was a good guess that you gave. I mean, there was only 3 options.
5: I'm about to say.
6: And then this one, shoot, we learning a lot of things today, y'all. What is the specific name for a collective group of whales? A pod. A pod. Okay, everything else you got right, though. 7 right, 3 wrong. $70 isn't bad at all. That's regular.
3: Yeah, bro.
4: Okay,
6: appreciate
5: it. Yeah, I was hating on you, too. I ain't said nothing. I'm just listening. I love you, man. Great job, man.
6: I heard you.
4: Alton was definitely hating. Talk about I'm going to get it wrong, and he ain't going to get this.
5: Hey, man, I thought you was going to get it, all that Googling you was doing. I heard you.
4: I wasn't Googling.
5: I heard your Googling fingers over there.
6: Yeah,
3: all right, Maurice, well, congratulations to you, brother. You got $70 today in that $1,000 cash grab, all right? You got some last-minute shout-outs?
4: No? Shout-out Baltimore, man.
3: Oh, shout-out.
6: What did you?
3: Alright, there it is. For everybody else that wants to get down with the cash grab, text the word cash to 71007. You could be up next on that $1,000 cash grab.
0: It's the Morning Hustle.
1: Jay White, turn me up. Miami. Just saw my scammers and my kid money.

0: Hey there, boys and girls.
1: Creepy.
2: Oh, you sound
0: Ladies and gentlemen. Let me try it again.
1: Very creepy.
2: Yeah.
0: Hey there, boys and girls.
2: Just scared.
0: Just still. All right. Let's ask Uncle Elton. Yay! And today's question we have... It reads, Hey, Unc, my 14-year-old son has never played soccer a day in his life. Never watched it. Never.
3: Really?
2: Is his name Kyle?
3: Is this what we're doing? Yeah. Really? Is this what you just happened to get this letter today, huh? What a coincidence.
0: Never
3: really?
0: Ball.
3: Okay. Okay.
2: Y'all play too much. Now,
3: I got the answer already. Let's go.
0: But now that the World Cup is here, he suddenly wants to go to these expensive tickets game. Do I support his passion or not?
3: Yes.
0: I say hell no. No. I agree with L'Oreal what she said yesterday. Y'all just doing too much with this World Cup.
3: No, they not.
0: Y'all never thought about soccer in your life, and this little boy ain't never played a game in life. Look at him. Want to go to the game. Those games cost $200-something. You know, you need to take him to the Miami Garden Cup. That's what you take him to. Take him to the Open Locker Cup. Take him to Liberty City Cup. Something local.
3: That's hilarious.
0: He don't need to go. Those tickets are way too expensive. Let him start off playing like some little league or go to the park and watch him play. Or Kyle is available. Have him go out there with Kyle. Kyle said yesterday he said he'd been playing since 6th grade to 12th grade.
3: And earlier than that.
2: Kyle kick the ball around.
0: How about you call Kyle and I have a kick around with Kyle first.
3: Take that boy to the World Cup.
0: $200-something tickets for a little boy that ain't never seen or never played soccer in his life. That's crazy. Saying,
3: you never know what you could turn that kid on to.
0: He's 14.
3: But how many football players never played football until high school and they going to be pros?
0: How many?
3: I don't know. But exactly. It happens.
0: No.
3: He
0: can watch it or go down there to the little place where they watch it outside or somewhere. Don't buy the ticket. No.
3: Alton, the last time the World Cup was in the United States of America was 1994. This moment may not come for decades again.
0: He can find another cup. A sippy cup. I always say a sippy cup is perfect for him.
3: Don't call Uncle Alton no more. I got you, kid.

0: period.
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0: 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L'Oreal, Kyle Santillan, Alton Walker here.
1: Get this money, okay? $1,000 in cash will be in your pocket if you can answer 10 questions in 60 seconds. Get them all right. You'll walk away with that $1,000. Just text cash, C-A-S-H, to 71007.
0: How the hell did we get here? Things have gone too damn far. Have you ever been accused of making a mountain out of a molehill? We're talking about small situations, maybe a little tiny disagreement, and they turn into something so big, it's gotten completely out of control.
2: Yeah.
1: Mm-hmm. Well, you know, I done had a whole breakup over a dice game that I wasn't even playing in.
0: Well, how did that happen?
1: Okay, so basically, I was at a baby shower, and you know Negroes, we can't never just celebrate the baby. They always got to turn it into a dice game or spades or something. So they got the rolling of dice, right? Now, I don't know nothing about dice, nothing at all. I'm not a gambler. I don't know how to do none of that stuff. I can play spades, that's it. So either way, the guys get the playing dice. So they're rolling the dice, whatever. It's getting heated. They're yelling. Everybody's throwing money. It's crazy. So then my boyfriend at the time was rolling, and he rolled the dice, and one kind of like fell off and went to the right. So I walked over and I picked it up.
0: No.
2: Yeah.
1: I thought I was doing them a favor. I'm like trying to hand it to them, and everybody in the room starts screaming at me. Yeah. So I'm like, what's happening? Guy. Like, I really, truly, I was like, what are they screaming at? I thought something was behind me. And they're like, no, you're not supposed to pick up the dice.
0: That's right.
1: Either way, it turned into a big blow up fight between me and my boyfriend, because I'm like, I didn't know. Like, I'm literally crying.
0: Damn. Brought you to tears.
1: We end up arguing in the street. We done broke up. He's like, you done made me lose money. Da da da da da. And I'm like, he's like, I would have hit. And I didn't even know what I did. I had no idea. I didn't think it was that serious.
0: That's
1: but
0: crazy.
1: But this is why I hate gambling even more.
2: I don't know if I told this story before, but mine was simple, man. My girlfriend went to Vegas and they had strippers. And all I could just see is that stripper thing in her mouth. And
0: hey,
2: I called her.
0: Whoa.
2: I kept calling
1: her. Stripper thing in her mouth?
2: Listen, I kept calling her. I started an argument for no reason. I just wanted to make sure she didn't have a good time, because that was the first time I see it. I was like, this is not going to work. And she was out there for her sister bachelorette party.
0: And you ruined the whole trip.
2: Oh, I ruined the whole trip. And
1: wait, you just said she had the stripper thing in her mouth?
2: Well, in my head, she did. Like, that's all I could see.
1: Oh!
2: They had strippers. They had strippers in Vegas, and I just couldn't. I couldn't take it, so I started an argument.
1: You're a hater.
2: Messed the whole weekend up, and we ended up breaking up after that. It was just bad.
0: Damn. Me and my wife, Shonda, got into it recently because we were at a traffic light. She was driving because we were in her hometown or whatever, so she knows how to get around. So she was driving. We're at two cars back from the light. The light changes green. The cars in front of us don't go, and she, like, loses it. She hits the steering wheel so hard to hit the horn. Go! And I'm looking at her like, yo, you all right? So then what happens is, she's like, yeah, I'm cool, but they should have went. Like, we sitting here all day, blah, blah, blah. So then I went and let it go. So us sitting at the traffic light for an extra couple seconds turns into me and her arguing, turns into her not talking to me for hours for the entire day. And then I went and let it go. So I'm kind of like, I'm being childish at a certain point. Like, I wouldn't let it go. And I kept bringing it up. But my point was, you can't do that, because what if I'm not in the car and you react like that? And then something happens and somebody says
2: something. It was deeper.
0: Yeah, but I'm like, how did the light, people not moving fast enough at the light, turn into us beefing and not talking all day.
2: It is so crazy.
1: I hate backseat drivers. Backseat drivers are the worst.
0: I was sitting next to her.
1: She driving. If she want to hit the horn, she hit the horn. I'm mad at you too.
2: Oh, and it's crazy because inside we know this ain't that serious.
0: It ain't that serious. Right.
2: But we ain't going to
1: I'm on the Shonda side.
0: All right. Hustlers, what about you, man? A time that things went too damn far, you had to look back at them like, damn, how did we get here? 866-HUSTLE-8, 866-487-8538. Talk to us.
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6: Pop that thing, let it clap, let it clap. Ride this while you sit on
2: Let's
6: my
2: go.
6: Lap. Spread them cheese, let me see that. Shake that like you out of control. That thing till your throat gets sore. Bend it on down, put your face on the floor. That till your legs can't stand. High freak with the word in the hand.

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1: Morning Hustle Show in the buildings. 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
2: And make sure you download the Morning Hustle app. There might be some imposters out there, but do not fray. All you have to do is search the Morning Hustle, and we will be there.
1: Absolutely, man. All right, so we're talking about times things got completely out of control. We kind of gave you our situations where, you know, something small turned into a huge argument and just ruined maybe the rest of the day and even more. And we want to know if you've dealt with situations like that. 866-HUSTLE-8, 866-487-8538. Come on, boss lady, what you got for us?
3: So listen, I've been telling my cousin's son for years, all your children don't need their own mama, because he got like 4 or 5 baby mamas.
2: It got carried away.
3: So last year on Mother's Day, when I mentioned that all your kids don't need their own mama, she got mad, cussed me out, took off her jacket like she was going to fight me. She cussed my daughter out, and we ain't spoke in over a year. And we grew up like sisters.
1: Damn.
4: What'd you say again?
3: All your kids don't need their own mama.
1: That's a good piece of advice right
2: That's
1: there.
2: That's hilarious.
1: Man.
2: And you know what's crazy, Kyle? Mm-hmm. You was talking about Shonda saying she had road rage. Mm-hmm. It's nothing like I was coming out and didn't see that there was a guy driving forward. And so he started beeping the horn at me. So I'm like, okay, I let him go. So we get to the red light or whatever. And my mother and my niece is in the car. Why does the guy jump out of the car and come banging on my window? Now, mind you, you done already. We've been driving for miles now. Mm. He's trying to fight me through the car.
1: See what I'm saying?
2: All because I didn't see him and we was coming out or whatever. And you know, tempers could flare or whatever, but even his girlfriend or wife, whatever, she got out the car and was yelling at him like, get back in the car, was a mistake. And he really just wanted to fight. I was like, how did we get here all from me not seeing you?
1: Exactly, man.
4: You ain't drive off?
2: We were at the red light.
1: Yeah.
4: You ain't drive off?
2: Where was I supposed to go? Through the traffic?
4: Yeah. I'm gone. I'm running that red light. I'm a thug in the car.
2: No, it was a little scary, though. I was like, this man's fighting the car. I'm glad it wasn't mine.
1: But see, that's what I worry about, and that's what I tell her all the time. We all watch the news where something small like that goes crazy, and I've seen news stories where road rage has turned into people's cars getting shot up. You know what I'm saying? So we got to be careful out here, man.
2: That's true.
1: 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We're waiting on you right now. It's the Morning Hustle.
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19: 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And I got my attorney, Josh Alexander from J. Alexander Law at 1-800-INJURY right here with me. Josh, the biggest soccer tournament in the world is in our backyard, man. The street's been crazy.
9: Yeah, unfortunately, when having such a good time, people make bad decisions. 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
25: 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Yeah.
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0: right, sometimes, man, we get in situations where we look back and say, how the hell did we get here? Small situations turn into something huge, and things got out of control. 866-HUSTLE-8, 866-487-8538. Come on, Lisa, what you got for us?
1: It was my birthday, my girlfriend. Shout out to all the clients. My birthday's 7-Eleven. Get that out the way. Yeah, we was going to our birthday party, and we seen this little girl crying and screaming, and so I don't know why we try to be Captain Saver, and we took the little girl with us. Went to, took her to our party, and at the end, we took her to the police station. And the police like, y'all just now bringing her. Mind you, this happened in the daytime, and here we are getting interrogated, all because we trying to help a little girl.
2: Oh my gosh.
1: Because I love kids. Everybody that know me know I love kids. And I'm like, how in the hell? It's our birthday and we end up at the police station getting in.
0: You lucky you ain't get a kidnapping charge.
2: Right.
0: See, this is what we're talking about. Mm. This is exactly what we're talking about, man. All right, phone lines open, yo. Once again, 866-HUSTLE-8, 866-487-8538. This is why you got to be careful.
3: It's the wake up. It's the morning hustle.
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can't f- no, she thinks she me when she driving the store. 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I went and got it, I didn't have a choice. I'm from the dirty, we to the north. Step on the second, show no remorse. 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Yeah, Mrs. Trendsetter, whatever she do, they bite.

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I like to take her down and then I get up out of it. I'm like a thief in the night. Pinch lip game, we still got strikes. 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Ain't getting no tight, get back. 700K in my boot bag. Mrs. Trendsetter, whatever she do, they bite.

0: Boopay.
1: Turn us up in the morning.
2: Can't knock the hustle.
3: Yeah. We're talking about when small situations turn into something big. You know, they say don't make a mountain out of a molehill. Like, how the hell did we get here? Earlier, I shared my story where I just told my wife to relax with the road rage, and it turned into us beefing the whole damn day. You know what I'm saying?
4: You know what's crazy? Did y'all see what Jennifer Lewis said about her fiance?
5: Oh, Lord. Jennifer Lewis.
3: Right.
5: Ain't no telling.
6: One of my fiancés who looked at me, we were in the car, and I saw a beautiful tree that bloomed. I said, oh my God, that's a beautiful tree. And he said, you say that about every tree.
4: Okay.
6: The was over instantly.
4: Yeah.
6: And everybody came out, oh, Jennifer Lewis broke off an engagement because of a tree. You know that had to build.
5: Wow. That was over that tree. I don't care what nobody said.
4: No, you're not finna make me miserable because you miserable every day. You chipping away at me.
3: All right, man. 866-HUSTLE-8, 866-487-8538. Good morning. Who is this? Where you calling from?
7: Hey, this is Bree. I'm calling from Northside, Detroit.
3: Come on, Bree, in Detroit. Talk to us. What happened?
7: Yeah, so I just recently lost my job at Happy's. It came from something so small because my child, he was babysitting my child. My child was coming home hungry, and I was paying his daughter, doing everything right. And I approached him about it, and he got upset about it. Like, he was my manager, and he was helping me at first, but even to the point where I came in the next day, he didn't say anything to me, nasty, looking at who I'm talking to. And then it just escalated from there. So eventually he ended up firing me. And I'm like, dude, like, you threatened me with CPS and everything, and I was helping, paying his daughter and everything. It just came from something so small. She's only six. Yeah, I ended up losing
4: my job. I'm sorry, but I'm a little bit lost.
3: I'm super confused.
5: Man. I'm sorry,
4: What happened with your child? Like, how did y'all end up getting, what's the issue, though?
7: So that's what I was trying to figure out, Jess.
5: No. We trying to figure out the story, because we didn't want you to start all over, but we just got confused what's going on.
3: What are you dating,
4: manager? So your manager's daughter was watching your child?
7: Yes, my manager's daughter was watching my daughter to help me out, and I was paying her. And then my daughter was coming home hungry and thirsty, and she was telling me this, like, on multiple occasions. And I guess he didn't expect for me to say anything to him. And then when I approached him about it, his attitude went out the door. Like, it was so flamboyant. Like, he was just so about it. Like, why are you being sassy? And this is my daughter.
4: And how old was their child?
7: Their child, 14, I want to say, 16, anywhere in that range.
4: She wasn't feeding or giving your child a drink?
7: It was only while I was at work. And mind you, I was dropping off food from Happy's. I was bringing food to the house, and my child was still leaving the house hungry. I'm just trying to see what I can do legally.
4: You should have stole on the daughter.
3: All right.
5: That's illegal.
7: Yeah.
5: She said legally, not illegally.
7: And then guess what? His daughter had threw my food away. It was like, I got it from Mr. B's on 6 Mile. I don't play about my soul food, y'all.
3: That's right.
7: Threw my food away.
5: For some reason, I think you're like just plugging stuff now.
3: Hey, Bree.
4: I'm like, do you own
7: these? I didn't pay his daughter that day. I said, get it from your dad.
3: Bree, we going to let you go. We going to let you go, Bree, but see what you can do legally, okay? This is good stuff, man. It's all a lesson in self-control. We have to have self-control, okay? We have to.
5: And we got to let it go.
3: We got to let it go. We know it's petty.
5: We know it ain't that serious. Let that thing go.
3: Right. Do not follow.
4: Sometimes it's hard to let things go.
3: Don't follow Drake's example, Lo. You got to let it go. You know what I'm saying?
4: Drake is the one that took it too far. He like, all I did was say you wasn't in the top three. Right. Now y'all ruined my career.
3: Right. All right. If you didn't get through the phone lines, shoot us a voice note. Let us know how you feel that
2: I
3: way.
2: It went way too far. What do you think?
3: How did it get that far? Drake should have called in today because.
4: Like, Kendrick, it wasn't even that serious. I said one thing.
3: All right, the lowdown is coming up next, man. Lo, what you got?
4: Well, T.I. and Tiny are laughing. That's for damn sure. They about to laugh all the way to the bank, and I'll tell you why coming up in the lowdown.
3: That's on the way. Don't move.
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1: The following is a pre-recorded broadcast. This is not a live show, but pay attention.
2: This is all the way lit.
3: Stand up. Going down.
2: Yeah. It's the weekend, baby. Welcome to the weekend hustle.
1: You ain't even tell me what this title.
4: Exactly. Right there.
5: Where you going?
1: Let me through there.
6: Wait. Let me down. Let me down.

0: I'm pretty sure the help a hustler situation, they probably should text cash.
1: Yeah, that's right. Instead of doing what she did, apparently, it's pretty bad.
0: But we don't even know what she did yet.
1: I can't wait to hear it. Yo, big man, what's going on with the letter?
2: So Latavia said, me and my fiance are in a serious financial bind, and we could lose our home if we don't come up with money soon. I've been home with our child because that's what we agreed on. But after he got into a bad accident, he hasn't been able to work. His sister runs private stripping parties and suggested I bartend at one. I knew he wasn't comfortable.
0: Get out of here. I'm done with the story.
2: I knew he wasn't comfortable, but we needed the money, and I told him I would only be bartending in a revealing outfit. At the party, the money was flowing, and I made a decision in the moment to strip too.
0: Came.
1: Here we go.
2: I came home with almost $2,000, and now he feels like I crossed the line.
1: Yeah.
0: Stop. Wait, how naked did she get?
2: I understand why he's upset, but I also feel like I did what I had to do. Now he says he can't stay with me if I keep stripping. But we still need the money.
1: Damn.
0: She had to use what she got to get what she wants.
2: I don't want to lose my relationship, but I also don't want to lose our home. Am I wrong for doing what I had to do to keep us afloat? Or is he wrong for judging me when I'm the one who's trying to help us survive? God.
0: Right, that's a good woman right there. She sacrificed her own body.
1: Yeah, right. She's good at taking her clothes off. That's what she's good at.
3: That's his fault.
0: That's a big jump. From like bartending to now, I'm like stripping that thing.
1: Exactly.
3: Man. She saw that money being spent on them girls, man. She was like, let me try this, man. But that's his fault.
1: Why is it his fault?
3: Because he should have said no in the first place.
1: But he thought she was only bartending.
3: No, I don't trust no woman. No woman of mine is getting around strippers or helping them out, nothing like that, because it's going to be tempting.
1: You know what?
0: It is his fault. I'm with Alton.
1: Hell no, it ain't his fault. I mean, she should have stuck her ass behind the bar and stayed behind the bar. That was what they agreed on.
0: I'm with Alton, it's his fault, because if he would have just got another job, she wouldn't have had to take these low means.
1: She said he had an accident. He can't work right now.
2: He can't work right now.
0: Okay, that's not my problem. You better bring your broke arm to work.
1: Damn. All right. Hustlers.
3: He should have never agreed to it. That's all I'm saying. He should have never agreed to that.
1: He didn't agree to that, though. That's not what he agreed to.
3: But you put her in that situation, y'all desperate.
1: No, he didn't. He put her behind the bar.
2: Ain't nobody trying to lose their house, though.
0: Make that clear. Like, it's not easy to just go get another house, and this is on their credit, everything. It'll mess everything up. So she had to do what she had to do. At least she didn't sleep with anyone.
1: Yeah.
3: We hope she did.
1: 866-487-8538. Hustlers, how do you feel? Is Latavia right or wrong about what she did? Is the husband to blame? Did she take it too far? What are your thoughts, man? The phone lines are open right now. Hit us up.
4: It's the morning hustle.
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2: First and foremost, I do really quickly want to give a big shout out to Angie, our sister, who just won two more Emmys to add to the other two she already has.
1: Come on, Angie.
2: Okay. Ange? So if you want to be rich like Angie Ange, text cash, C-A-S-H, to 71007. 10 questions, 60 seconds. Get them all right. You could buy your own Emmy. It won't be real, but whatever.
1: Exactly. I know who wants to be rich. That's Latavia. Maybe she wouldn't have found herself in this situation on Help a Hustler today, yes?
2: Absolutely not. Well, apparently her and her fiance have been going through a financial bind. They finna lose their house, y'all. Her fiance cannot work, so she decided to pick up the slack, and she took a bartending gig that went a little too far because then she ended up taking her clothes off as well. Because, you know, there were strippers there, and she became one of the strippers. But she had to do what she had to do to make ends meet.
3: I tell you, boy.
4: Right,
3: man. He should have never agreed for her to go out there. He already knew his wife.
1: She should have stuck to the agreement.
3: He knew his fiance was a freak, and he know he shouldn't have did it.
2: He should be thanking her, okay? She sacrificed herself so that they could have a
3: sacrifice herself is crazy.
1: 866-HUSTLE-8, 866-487-8538. Let's go to the phone lines and see what you think about the situation. Did Latavia take it too far? Who's this? Where you calling from?
5: This is Megan calling from Sunny Isles. I am a professional veteran.
1: A professional?
5: Homeboy just needs to be, yes, a professional veteran,
2: okay.
5: A.K.A.
2: I love it.
5: Princess. I am retired, but I went from a cocktail waitress to a dancer. When you see the difference in the money and you're in trouble, I was a single mom. So I had to get it how I live. Mm-hmm. He needs to just be thankful she's just showing the pink and she ain't jumped to escorting.
1: Mm-hmm.
5: Let her get that paper. Let her get y'all out of trouble because you in an accident. You can't do stuff anyways. So quit your bitching.
1: Mm-hmm.
5: Let her leave, y'all.
1: Damn, oh, Megan, shoot. But that ain't what they agreed on.
2: Well, he could just call it top dog law.
5: I understand that, but you going to take $200 a night or $2,000 a night and get out that faster?
1: Mm-hmm. All right, poor veteran. What did you call
5: it? You're either a hustler or a worker. She's a hustler.
1: What did you say you were? A poor what?
5: I am a professional retired.
2: I love it.
1: Thank you, Megan.
2: I'm here for that title.
1: Appreciate you.
2: That title is everything.
3: All women want to be strippers anyway. I don't know.
2: Okay, now that's not true.
1: I have read that. I did read that somewhere.
2: Oh, really? LaShonda wanted to be a stripper as well, Kyle?
1: She never read that book. 866-HUSTLE-A, 866-487-8538. 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
28: You know, Dr. Harrison, I'm out here dating. Why does it always seem like I'm always dating? I can't keep one, can I?
29: They can't keep you.
28: Okay, I know that's right. Okay, but listen here, though. Let me tell you about the last one. It wasn't just this, but this had something to do with it. He had tartar buildup.
29: For real?
28: For real.
29: Yeah.
28: Yeah.
29: I mean
28: that means that you don't go to the dentist every 6 months.
29: You don't respect yourself. How could you respect
28: me?
29: Your girlfriend?
28: And kissing him felt weird because I'm not going to get into it.
29: I get it.
28: But I just visualized his tartar. It is so, why is it so important to go to the dentist every 6 months?
29: Oh my God. I don't have enough time to tell you. There are new cancers that come out literally every year by established journals that you get Alzheimer's early, stomach cancers early, mouth cancers early, heart attacks early. If you have a heart attack, you got to come 3 or 4 times a year because that calculus that builds up in your mouth can get in the bloodstream and it blocks arteries. And it's a real thing. Mm. You will have more energy after you get cleanings. Come get your teeth cleaning somewhere.
28: And you have better dates too, because dang, Mint Dentistry. Please go.
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2: Listen, man, we're trying to help out a hustler today named Latavia. Her and her husband need some money. They're worried about losing the house. He can't work because of an accident. They agreed for her to go bartend at a party where there were strippers. But when she got there, she got caught up in a moment, ended up stripping herself to get some extra money. And now her husband is upset because that ain't what they agreed on. She said he's tripping because she's bringing home some money. What do you say?
3: Is this the same Latavia from Destiny's
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2: No,
3: It could be.
2: Could be.
3: She's a hard
5: say
3: up on time.
5: Name,
3: she
5: say
3: ain't
5: my
3: seen
5: name.
3: A perform in a minute. This might be a new performance.
2: Hustlers, what do you say about this, man? 866-HUSTLE-8, 866-487-8538. Good morning. James is on the line. What you got?
6: They can go to the mortgage company and apply for a temporary hardship.
2: There you go.
6: Sometimes the mortgage company will temporarily stop requesting payment.
2: That's right. That's a responsible way to handle the situation.
5: That ain't the hardship
3: like
5: she wants.
3: I'm not mad at that. But does that fix what she already did?
5: That's not the hardship she wants.
2: Right.
5: She wants a different kind of hardship.
3: She didn't. Just because she stripped doesn't mean she wanted anything hard.
2: No, you can't strip and avoid the hardship. What you talking about?
5: That ship is hard for real. I know my ship will be.
2: Y'all really got a lot to say about this, man. 866-HUSTLE-8. 866-487-8538, man. Let us know how you feel about Latavia's situation. We're trying to help a hustler.
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1: All right, man, we've been talking about it. We've been trying to get your advice on it. Latavia has a situation. Her and her fiance were in a financial bind, didn't want to lose their house. He can't work because he got into a bad accident. They agreed that she would be going to this party where there were strippers, but she would only be a bartender to get a couple of extra dollars. Well, I guess she got caught up in the moment, because next thing you know, she out there stripping too. Now he's upset about it, and she feels like he is tripping.
2: She must have did this in her past. Ain't nobody just going to start stripping.
3: That's what I'm saying. He already knew.
1: You think so?
3: Yes, he knew, man. You she, just don't do that. I agree, L'Oreal. You just don't start taking your clothes. Ooh.
2: Hell no.
3: Look what they doing. Hey.
1: He got every right to be mad, though, because even if that was the case, that wasn't the agreement. The agreement was you keep your ass back there and pour up these drinks.
2: Yeah. I'm surprised those strippers ain't beat her ass. Like, you wasn't working the first part of the day. How you picking up singles? Like, you crazy.
1: Maybe she was already planning on being a stripper and only
2: that's
1: told him.
2: That's not more like it. Because, and, come on now. Yeah. This is crazy.
1: Damn, that's kind of even more devious when you think about it.
3: Yeah, he better
2: be
3: careful.
2: He needs to get a job.
1: He can't work. He had a bad accident.
3: He got a bad accident.
2: You can work where you... Listen, on Love Island, they got a girl that's missing a leg, and she won gold medals. This man can't figure it out because he had an accident. She need to dump him.
3: I tell you what, let him go strip. Hey, man, take your cripple ass out there and get the strip.
2: That's right.
3: How about that?
1: Hustlers, what
3: see how she like it.
1: What do y'all say?
2: Women love to help men that ain't together.
1: 866-HUSTLE-8-866-487-8538. Who is this? Where you calling from?
4: Yo, it's the Toothless Dog.
1: Toothless Dog?
2: Yeah.
1: OKC.
4: Oh, Lord.
1: What you got, bro?
4: She all that money, and she had to do what she had.
2: Come on now.
4: Me being a undercover stripper myself.
2: Ooh, I know that's right.
3: Toothless Dog, man. Come on, man.
2: Watch out now.
4: She saw that money, and I ain't mad at her. He was down, and that was quick money to pay the bills. And as my ex-stripper name would say, Chocolate Thunder, say she had to get that money.
1: All right, bro.
2: Ooh, I know that's right.
1: Thank you for checking in with us. Appreciate you, bro. Yo, good morning. Who's this? Where you calling from?
5: My name is Danielle. I'm from Detroit.
1: All right, what you want
2: to
1: say?
5: Okay, I was calling to say that I used to be a dancer, and my boyfriend now, he won't even let me go in the strip club.
1: Yeah.
5: So if it's hard times, he would never even tell me to do no shit like that.
1: Right.
3: Right.
5: I wouldn't be that tempted. And I also ain't about to sit around while we lose our grip. I could find something to do. She can't do nothing else. It's a lot of blame to go around.
1: All right, man. I hope they figure this out, man, because it looks like not only is she about to lose her house, you about to lose your man.
3: He
2: about to lose his woman because she going to get a big money maker and she going to be like, look, he going to say you ain't got to strip no more.
3: She bet not.
2: Even though she only did it one time.
3: She bet not. This man took care of this woman
1: time. That's right.
3: She bet not.
1: That's
3: she
1: right.
3: Bet
2: how
3: not
2: you know that?
3: He said it like she couldn't. She didn't have to work all this time.
1: That's right.
3: He was making all the money.
2: Yeah, but she didn't have to work hard. She was stripping on the side. He just ain't no.
1: All right, hustlers, if you didn't get through on the phones, you know what to do. Shoot us a voice note on that Morning Hustle app. Let us know how you feel. We're keeping it moving.

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1: Period.
0: Yeah. Who that? The Weekend Hustle.
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13: So I got to introduce the four straight out the mud, man. From right here in the Triple D.
14: The west side on the best side.
13: Come on.
14: Jim,
13: your family.
14: West side, Dallas.
13: Come on,
14: man. Talk about it, man.
13: She got that hunger. She got that pain. She got that sound. More importantly, she got that authenticity and that experience. And she one of our own. Dallas own. Let's give it one time for Big E.
15: Thank you, guys. Thank you.
13: New agency, new flame. How you feel today?
15: I feel good.
13: Yeah.
15: I mean, I feel great. Amazing, actually, if we being real. Yeah.
13: So I'm the biggest question on my mind, and this is what I had brought out earlier, Shaq. You don't co-sign many artists. Why Big E?
14: You know, I like to inspire people.
13: Talk to me about it.
14: But I can also be inspired by people.
13: Yeah.
14: So you know I'm a hip-hop head, so I'm flicking, and I see her killing it. So I jump in the DM. Because, listen, she's dope. Everybody know Diesel Love Dallas. I've been dealing with Skip for a long time. I've been living here in and out for 20 years. Dallas is great. There's a lot of great dope MCs here in Dallas. And when I heard her spitting, I was like, there my f***ing go.
13: Yeah, yeah, yeah. Come on.
14: Like,
13: this
14: go.
13: Is safe
14: so,
13: space.
14: So
13: yeah.
14: I'm her mentor.
13: Mm-hmm.
14: I'm treating her as if I was her manager,
13: I love
14: making
13: that.
14: Sure she's straight. Like, we're not gonna put out nothing whack. I can tell you that.
13: I like that.
14: Okay. Yeah.
13: That's a good. That's
14: guaranteed.
13: Belt.
14: The champ is here.
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ice and chill. 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These

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3: Morning Hustle Show. $1,000 Cash Grab is up right now. We about to get to it. On the line, Maurice, representing out of the city of Baltimore. What up, bro?
4: What's going on?
3: Okay, man. How you feeling about your chances today to win this $1,000?
4: Man, I'm nervous. I ain't even gonna lie.
5: I like
6: nervous. That means he about to lose.
3: Damn.
5: Oh, my God.
6: Yeah.
5: So rude.
3: But you kept it real with us, man. We're confident that you could overcome these fears and make it happen today, okay?
4: Okay.
3: All right. That being said, let me give you the rules, man. You got 60 seconds to answer 10 questions. For every correct answer, we'll give you $10. But if you get all 10 right, we'll give you $1,000. If you don't know an answer, you can say pass. We'll come back to that question as long as we have time on the clock. And make sure the answer you give is the one that you want, because we have to go with your first response and our judges, all of them. Big Mad, don't play about that, okay?
4: Okay.
3: All right, we want to hook you up. L'Oreal's got a free answer for you.
5: And that answer is going to be a frog.
4: A frog.
3: All right, I got 60 seconds on the clock. When you're ready, say, let's get it, Kyle. Let's get it.
4: Let's get it, Kyle.
3: All right, clock begins in 3, 2, 1. Here we go. What is 12 times 8?
4: 96.
3: Spell the word caught, like I caught a fish.
4: C-A-U-G-H-T.
3: Which of these animals is classified as an amphibian? A lizard, a frog, or a snake?
4: Mm-mm. A frog.
3: Who is known worldwide as the King of Blues and famously named his guitar Lucille?
4: B.B. King.
3: What's the capital city of the state of Louisiana?
4: Baton Rouge.
3: How many degrees are in a perfect right angle? 45, 90, or 180?
4: 90.
3: What's the capital city of the country of Switzerland?
6: You ain't getting that one.
4: Zurich.
3: Which legendary singer recorded the classic 1960 R&B ballad, At Last?
4: Etta James.
3: How many standard cups are in one single liquid quart? Is it 2 cups, 4 cups, or 8 cups?
4: 8.
3: What's the specific name for a collective group of whales?
6: You must get it, bud.
3: Time.
6: I said you must get him 4 minutes and 30 seconds.
3: In the same time to give everybody.
5: Were you Googling?
4: No, I was not Googling.
5: Yeah, he's a hater. Just tell him that he's a hater. He could do that. All right. Now, the capital city of the country of Switzerland is Bern. I didn't know this until today.
3: Yeah, you gave that a good shot, though. That's
4: a good shot.
3: For sure.
5: Yeah, because I would have been stuck.
3: I'd have been a Swiss Alps.
5: Let it burn, let it burn.
6: Gotta let it burn.
5: Switzerland is burn. Okay. Now, I'm not going to lie. You got that right, but I'd have... Kyle, how dare you disrespect Etta James like that? Don't you ever in your darn life do my girl like that again. You hear me?
3: Sound just like her.
5: No, you did not. Thank you. Okay, how many standard cups are in one single liquid quart? 4 cups. But that was a good guess that you gave. I mean, there was only 3 options. And then this one, shoot, we learning a lot of things today, y'all. What is the specific name for a collective group of whales? A pod.
4: Mm.
5: A pod. Okay, everything else you got right, though. 7 right, 3 wrong. $70 isn't bad at all. That's
3: regular. Yeah, bro.
4: Okay.
6: I ain't said nothing. I'm just listening. Great job, man.
5: I heard you.
4: Alton was definitely hating. Talk about I'm going to get it wrong and he ain't going to get this.
6: I thought you was going to get it. All that Googling you was doing. I heard you.
4: I wasn't Googling.
6: I heard your Googling fingers over there.
5: He's a hater.
3: All right, Maurice. Well, congratulations to you, brother. You got $70 today in that $1,000 cash grab. All right. You got some last minute shout outs?
4: No? Shout out Baltimore, man.
3: Oh, shout out.
6: Already do.
3: All right, there it is. For everybody else that wants to get down with the cash grab, text the word cash to 71007. You could be up next on that $1,000 cash grab.
0: It's the morning hustle.
1: Stop that thing. Let it clap, let it clap. Ride this while you sit on
7: Let's
1: my
7: go.
1: Lap. Spread them cheese, let me see that. Shake that like you out of control. Mm-hmm. That thing to your throat gets sore. Bend it on down, put your face on the floor. That to your legs can't stand. High freak with the word in a hand.

0: Hey there, boys and girls.
1: Creepy.
2: Oh, you sound
0: Ladies
2: scared.
0: And gentlemen. Let me try it again.
1: Very creepy.
2: Yeah.
0: Hey there, boys and girls.
2: Just scared.
0: Just still. All right. Let's ask Uncle Elton. Yay! And today's question we have... It reads, Hey, Unc, my 14-year-old son has never played soccer a day in his life. Never watched it. Never.
3: Really?
2: Is his name Kyle?
3: Is this what we're doing?
2: Yeah.
3: Really? Is this what

0: But now that the World Cup is here, he suddenly wants to go to these expensive tickets game. Do I support his passion or not?
1: Yes.
0: I say hell no. No. I agree with L'Oreal what she said yesterday. Y'all doing too much with this World Cup.
2: No, they not.
0: Y'all never thought about soccer in your life. And this little boy ain't never played a game. And I ain't look at him. Want to go to the game. Those games cost $200-something. You know, you need to take him to the Miami Garden Cup. That's what you take him to. Take him to Open Locker Cup. Take him to Liberty City Cup. Something local.
2: That's hilarious.
0: He don't need to go. Those tickets are way too expensive. Let him start off playing like some little league or go to the park and watch him play. Or Kyle is available. Have him go out there with Kyle. Kyle said yesterday he said he'd been playing since 6th grade to 12th grade. And
3: earlier than that.
0: And all.
2: Yes, that's so call watch Kyle. Kyle kick the ball around.
0: How about you call Kyle and I have a kick around with Kyle first.
2: Take that boy to the World Cup.
0: $200-something tickets for a little boy that he never seen or never played soccer in his life. That's crazy. Saying,
2: you never know what you could turn that kid on to.
0: He's 14.
2: But how many football players never played football until high school and they going to be pros?
0: How many?
2: I don't know, but exactly. It happens.
0: No. He can watch it or go down there to the little place where they watch it outside or somewhere. Don't buy the ticket. No.
2: Alton, the last time the World Cup was in the United States of America was 1994. This moment may not come for decades again.
0: He can find another cup. A sippy cup. I always say a sippy cup is perfect for him.
2: Don't call Uncle Alton no more. I got you, kid.

0: the best show.
1: Period.
0: Who that? The Weekend Hustle.
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15: Which had the most impact? 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
15: 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The Fresh Prince had a bigger impact because of the storylines. 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
17: 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Yeah, Prince got serious a lot.
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18: Dallas Fort Worth. It's T.I.P. the King. And check this out, man. My new album, Kill the King, out right now, streaming everywhere. And y'all getting an exclusive listen to it first, all right? So this record is called Where I'm From, featuring Anderson .Paak and produced by Dr. Dre, man. Now, this one right here is, you know, it personal because, you know, I'm from Atlanta. So I'm going to put Atlanta on my back and I'm going to talk about what it's like to be from Atlanta. It's about carrying your roots with you no matter how far you go. The lesson, the struggle, the culture. All the people that helped shape you and helped you become who you are, whether you come from a small block or a big city, man. Hey, man, where you from is part of your story. Lock in and ride with me on that one, man. T.I.P., the new and now, sponsored by Grand Hustle. And my partners at Empire, you dig what I'm saying? 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

0: little East Side action happening for you. 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And you ain't got to wait till 2 a.m. to turn up the function, okay? We can actually party from like 7 to 10 p.m. if you slide through for the adult summer camp coming up. That's right. 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It's happening on July 9th. And it's going to be at Thoka Solsha. Super fun. And make sure that you come through with your whole crew. 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

T.I. Let him know right here on 97.9 The Beats. And we're letting you know now that it's a T.I. takeover because we got some new and now music happening all weekend long. A brand new song from T.I. is coming through at the top of the 11 a.m. hour. 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

0: 10. Girl, you a 10, girl, you a 10, girl, you a 10. 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
1: 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It's also one of the best places to pop off your Sunday fun day, especially because me, Kirby Lozano, always likes to help you set some good intentions. And while we're a little later than we usually are for today, still got to make sure that you got your little tidbit for you this week. So to end out this beautiful month of June and get ready for the month of July, we will say, fresh starts find me at the perfect time. That's right, we can't escape it. There's always new beginnings and new endings, and that's a part of life. But the freshest ones always come when you're living life effortlessly. And look at you, been an expert at fresh starts. Matter of fact, let's reset right now and get you into this new week with a win. So if you don't want to go to a full cabin on the boat, well, you can at least see Rick Ross when you come to town, right? Let's do it for free. 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
23: Dallas, Fort Worth. It's T.I.P. the King. And check this out, man. My new album, Kill the King, out right now, streaming everywhere. And y'all getting an exclusive listen to it first, all right? Now, that one right here, man, it's called Dope Boy Academy. Hey, man, that one here, man, this a banger. It features my partners, Young Jeezy, 2 Chainz, and T-Pain. Now, for anybody get it twisted, this ain't just about the hustle, man. It's about the lesson learned from the hustle, man. It's about the lifestyle. It's about survival, the mindset. And you already know the circumstances, you can turn them into opportunity. Everybody got a story, man.

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7: Records that when you hear them, you know it's Dallas. 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
8: Yeah, Party Chaser.
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2: 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Like, ain't even like that. Ain't her mama.

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1: I am proud to announce the winner.
0: The winner. Winner.
2: And the winner is
0: Thomasina.
3: Ooh, sound like a superstar to me. What part of town you rolling through?
2: Arlington.
3: Okay, Arlington. That's where a lot of the party's happening right now. But you don't mind popping over to Dallas and partying over there too, right?
2: Oh, I'm down for it.
3: Okay, cool. I just want to make sure that you're ready to go see the biggest boss, Rick Ross, since you're my color number 9. Yes, we're sitting at a party with the biggest boss. It's going to be the Port of Miami 20 Years of Boss Classics Tour with Rick Ross, happening on Saturday, August 22nd at the Winspear Opera House right there in Dallas. Have you ever been to the Winspear Opera House before?
2: I have not.
3: A true night of luxury. You're going to love it, and you're going to love that we want to have a person sitting next to you to experience it all with you, too, and I want to know who that person going to be.
2: Probably my son. He's sitting right here with me while I don't want, so I'll probably take him with me.
3: Well, if he's your good luck charm, it's the least you could do.
2: Of course.
3: Yes, indeed. And honestly, I have to tell you something even better, because now that you've won these tickets, you're actually entered in to win a grand prize of a seat upgrade and even a meet and greet of Rick Ross. So congratulations.
2: Yes, thank you, thank you.
3: No, Miss Thomasina, thank you for popping off our Sunday Funday wins. We got more wins coming up, too, as soon as the next hour is going down. Somebody else's chance to go to see Rick Ross, the biggest boss. With what station is this?
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17: Hey, y'all. Yes. Absolutely. If you're too independent, then that's not good for anybody. 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
17: 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Like, people like to feel like they bring some type of value to the table.
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5: 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NBA Youngboy was just in tour. 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
5: 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Them and the Sean Carters from Reeboks.
6: No, I was wearing the shoes. Them G-Units was clean, man.
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5: 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I thought Martin was funnier. More of the stars from the culture was on his show.
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5: 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Biggie. I mean, we could go
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5: On and on.
3: Yeah. They were on Will Smith, too. Let me just tell you real quick. The Fresh Prince had a bigger impact because of the storylines. I'm talking about when Will Daddy left him and he was sitting there crying, talking about why my daddy don't want me no more.
4: Mm-hmm.
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5: 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Yeah. Got serious a lot.
3: 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Uh-huh. That did it for me.
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6: Dallas Fort Worth. It's T.I.P. the King. And check this out, man. My new album, Kill the King, out right now, streaming everywhere. And y'all getting an exclusive listen to it first, all right? So this one right here, man, it called And Won't. You dig what I'm saying? Featuring my homegirl, Summer Walker. It's a real A-Town special, man. A real summertime skating rink record, man. Now, this is about standing on who you are, you know what I mean? And I'm talking about standing on business for who you with. You dig what I'm saying? You know your value and you refuse to let anybody tell you what you can't do. Cause sometimes life gonna put obstacles in front of you, man. But champion, keep pushing. We keep believing. We keep going. We keep evolving, man. Lock in and ride with me on that one, man. T.I.P., the new and now, sponsored by Grand Hustle. And my partners at Empire. You dig what I'm saying? And don't forget to join me on the One Voyage crew, man. Book your cabin today.

0: 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And of course, 97.9 The Beat. 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
2: Let's get into it. DFW yesterday wrapped up the group stage with some unforgettable moments. England, Croatia, DR Congo, and Argentina all picked up wins, but the biggest headline belongs to Lionel Messi. He came off the bench, buried a free kick, and became the first player in history to score in 7 consecutive tournament matches. DR Congo also made history with its first ever tournament win, while a wild 3-3 draw between Austria and Algeria sent both teams into the knockout rounds. Now it's time for the part of the tournament everybody loves, okay? The knockout stage. Starting today is simple. Win and move on. Lose and you are going home. No more points, no more second chances. The round of 32 begins this afternoon with South Africa taking on Canada at 2 p.m. And if you're looking for somewhere to come and watch all the action, you need to head to the FIFA Fan Festival at Fair Park. 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
5: 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I told God, I'm like, you know, Lord, I know I'm not regular. I know I'm not like nobody else. Yeah. I knew what I wanted. I just didn't know how to go about it, and everybody around me always say that I was different. So I said, I ain't doing social media no more. I lost like 90,000 followers. I'm good. I ain't doing it no more. And then he just a random day. Just a random day, something went viral. I said, well, God, you got me. I'm back. Yeah. I'm back. And I'm trying to make sure when it's my time, I do some social media, run social media in heaven.
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They tryna cover it up like a quilt. 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
0: The winner.
2: And the winner is...
3: Yeah, this is Eric.
4: What's good, Eric? What a town are we sliding through right now?
3: From East Arlington.
4: Okay, East Arlington, but we can get from East Arlington over to Dallas. Am I right, Eric?
3: Yeah, you already know.
4: Yeah. I just want to make sure you like the way that sounded, because I like the way it sounded too, which is why I want to make sure that you sliding through to Rick Ross, the Port of Miami 20 Years of Boss Classics Tour.
3: Already.
4: Yes, indeed. We want to make sure that you're able to truly enjoy time with the biggest boss. It's going down on Saturday, August 22nd at the Windspear Opera House in Dallas, Texas. It's super, super nice. We couldn't let you go on that type of date by your lonesome. Got to have a ticket for you and a special person, too. And I want to know who that person might be.
3: Oh, you know, I've got to take my girl with me.
4: As you should. And look, Eric, you already know we're going to make sure that you get your chance in for the grand prize, too, which is a seat upgrade and a meet and greet. So good luck to you and your girl for that, okay?
3: I appreciate it.
4: And the appreciation goes both ways, okay, E? Because I want to make sure that first you show me how good you and your lady look walking into the show by tagging me when you go at Eskirby Lozano. Eskirby Lozano. And I appreciate you, too, for letting my next winner know. If they want to also be like you, they just got to stay tuned, because we're officially inside the winning weekend with what station is this?
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13: 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I ain't going to say who it is or nothing, but Big and I took it to the mix show meeting.
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14: 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They got it to all the other DJs. We started burning it up in the clubs. It wasn't no quick move. Every DJ y'all had at the time.
11: Yeah, we was all out.
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11: Yeah, we was all outside. Shout out GG's one time.
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15: It's Fort Worth, it's Space Boy Fresh, 97.9 The Beat. And I got my attorney, Josh Alexander from J. Alexander Law at 1-800-INJURY right here with me. Josh, the biggest soccer tournament in the world is in our backyard, man. The streets been crazy.
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7: We got the legendary most wanted Nuke in the building, baby.
8: Mama, I made it. 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
6: You probably know him better when you hear this right here, Frost. 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
15: My biological father was Mr. Wilson, and they used to give whoopings over there.
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7: 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And then I graduated from Roosevelt High School, baby. 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
2: Dallas, Fort Worth. It's T.I.P. the King, and check this out, man. My new album, Kill the King, out right now, streaming everywhere. And y'all getting an exclusive listen to it first, all right? So this record is called Where I'm From, featuring Anderson .Paak, and Purdue by Dr. Dre, man. Now, this one right here is, you know, it personal, because, you know, I'm from Atlanta. So I'm going to put Atlanta on my back, and I'm going to talk about what it's like to be from Atlanta. It's about carrying your roots with you no matter how far you go. The lesson, the struggle, the culture. All the people that helped shape you and helped you become who you are, whether you come from a small block or a big city, man. Hey, man, where you from is part of your story. Lock in and ride with me on that one, man. T.I.P., the new and now, sponsored by Grand Hustle. And my partners at Empire, you dig what I'm saying? And don't forget to join me on the One Voyage crew, man. 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
3: It's hard to believe that 2026 is halfway over. It's startling that 6 months have passed already. When you were 10, it seemed like your teen years would never come. By the time you're a teenager, you just can't wait for 21. However, do you remember when 30 years old seemed to come right after 23? And then 40 and 30 years felt like they were only a couple years apart. Wow. And at 40, statistics say that your life is half over if you are blessed. At 50, some of us start having pains in parts of our bodies that we didn't even know we had. Then here comes 60, and everybody is saying yes, ma'am, or no, sir, to you. By your 70s, you become acutely aware that life is way too short, that time moves way too fast, and there definitely are no replays and no rewinds. So relish every second of every minute of every hour you are blessed to have, because time cannot be repeated.
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One time by my girly serving that face. That's that face card. New skiller, baby. Chris Brown and Bryson Tiller. You know you heard it here first on your 97.9 The Beat. Jug Master J on the tap in. And let's get into the Ratchet National Anthem right now. Song of the Summer. It's Young Miami. Spin that on the beat.

0: 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Now.
1: I used to think about immature things. 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

I know that one boy's crew's gonna be too litty. Rick Ross blowing money fast right here on your 97.9 The Beat. And coming up at 150, I'm gonna let you know when's your next chance to win tickets to go see Rick Ross when he comes to the city August 22nd. And while we at it,

0: If you're on your way to the brunch, I know you're going to see a whole lot of that. That's that BBB, Big Booty. Whoa, Juvenile Megan Thee Stallion right here on your 97.9 The Beat, the hip-hop station. Live and direct from the Red Room, I am your Jug Master Jay. And it's been a while since we did this on a Sunday. But if you just now leaving church on your way to brunch, drink a mimosa and take a shot for me and let the church say amen.
1: What the hell did you just say?
0: Hey, coming up at the 2 o'clock hour, I got your chance to go see Rick Ross. He coming to the city August 22nd, Windspear Opera House, and we doing it real big. He doing it boss of all boss style. He's performing live with a symphony orchestra. So you know what that mean? Ladies, pull out that good gown. Fellas, pull out that bow tie and them lemon pepper stickers. I got them tickets for you in the 2 o'clock hour, so make sure you stick around with the kid. And you gotta know I got the vibes to get you live on this Sunday afternoon, so keep it right where you got it. Jugmaster J on the beat, baby.
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6: Boogie was, you know, enjoy yourself and party again. And I want you to know that where hip hop was right then and there, it was a gangster contest. It was who has the most bodies, who can look the meanest, who can stand up and be the stiffest. That's where it was. So when these young dudes came up with an idea to make some songs where people could laugh, have fun, and it was sarcasm with silliness with those dances at first. And at one point in DFW, if you did not have a dance that went to your song, you might as well kiss it goodbye, because there's no way you can compete with these dudes with these high energy songs that had a directions. But we had to let you know, fight go with it. So that same dude that had his hands on his hips working into the flow will get up and punch you out, and you will be on the dance floor like Lil Peace song if you thought it was a game.
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3: Like Destiny's Child. Like B2K. These groups got classic. They got iconic catalog. But should they remain classic or should they get back together? 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
4: Outkast and UGK. Mo3 is on his sixth album since he passed away.
3: Mm.
4: Remember the Biggie Duets album?
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3: I remember that.
4: Man, I mean, Tupac has Machiavelli 33.
3: You better say that.
4: 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And how they go about it is they just go grab. Just think about all the features Pimp C had that we didn't hear. Diamond D got two or three verses that never released from Pimp C that he's got right now in his computer. I was there when Pimp C recorded them.
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7: Dallas, Fort Worth. It's T.I.P. the King, and check this out, man. My new album, Kill the King, out right now, streaming everywhere. And y'all getting an exclusive listen to it first, all right? Now, that one right here, man, they called Dope Boy Academy. Hey, man, that one here, man, this a banger. It features my partners, Young Jeezy, 2 Chainz, and T-Pain. Now, for anybody get it twisted, this ain't just about the hustle, man. It's about the lesson learned from the hustle, man. It's about the lifestyle. It's about survival, the mindset. And you already know the circumstances, you can turn them into opportunity. Everybody got a story, man.

0: 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Let's get it.
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8: Which had the most impact? 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
8: Frost, what you got? 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
8: As they were on Will Smith, too. 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The Fresh Prince had a bigger impact because of the storylines. 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
2: 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Thank you, Morning Hustle, and I'm just

better than yours. I like how they flipped that Khalees milkshake. You know, you heard that here first on your 97.9 The Beat. And coming up at 2:35, that's your time to get live. I'm going to be looking for caller number 9. I'm sending you and your best friend to go see Rick Ross, Winspear Opera House, August 22nd. So make sure you tap in. Let's keep these vibes going. Metro Boomin. Take me through there. Take me through there. On The Beat.

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0: 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Game Time.
1: I heard what you said through the grapevine. Funny thing about your problems, they ain't mine. Staying up through the late night. 20 seconds to game time. Getting religious with it. Time crossing these state lines. 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

big record for the big world stage. That's Future and Tyler. It's called Game Time. You know, you heard that here first on 97.9 to Beat the Hip Hop Station. And it's time for you to win. You trying to go see Rick Ross? Call the number 9. Bang my line right now. 844-787-1979. Let's go to the bottom of that boot. It's Webby. Girl, give me that on the beat.

0: 97.9, who this is?
1: Oh, my God. Oh, my God. Please call me on number 9. This is Nadia Jones. Lord, have mercy.
0: Miss Nadia, where you calling me from, baby?
1: I'm calling from Dallas.
0: Hey, you on your way to go see Rick Ross, Nadia. Could you call the number 9, baby?
1: Thank you, thank you, thank you. Oh, thank you. You do not know my birthday is August 26th.
0: Well, your birthday gonna be lit because you at the Winsboro Opera House with the biggest boss of them all, Rick Ross. It's the Port of Miami 20 years of Boss Classic Tour. You better go get your gown, girl, and get ready.
1: Woo. Thank you so much. You just made my year. I promise you, you just made my year.
0: Oh, don't cry, baby. It's all good. But I did forget to tell you, not only did you get them tickets, but you also qualified for the grand prize, a free seat upgrade, and access to the meet and greet with the biggest boss, Ricky Rosé himself.
1: Oh, my God. You gotta love it.
0: I hope you get it, baby.
1: I hope I do, too. I hope I do, too. Just pray for me. Thank you so much. I'm rocking with y'all, too. 97.9 The Beat, baby.
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1: 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Ooh.
0: What about the G-Unit shoes?
2: 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Them and the Sean Carters from Reeboks.
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4: 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And I can't forget DJ Romeo.
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14: Dallas Fort Worth. It's T.I.P. the King. Check this out, man. My new album, Kill the King, out right now, streaming everywhere. And y'all getting an exclusive listen to it first, all right? So this one right here, man, it called And Won't. You dig what I'm saying? Featuring my homegirl, Summer Walker. It's a real A-Town special, man. A real summertime skating rink record, man. Now, this is about standing on who you are, you know what I mean? And I'm talking about standing on business for who you with. You dig what I'm saying? You know your value and you refuse to let anybody tell you what you can't do. Because sometimes life gonna put obstacles in front of you, man. But champion, keep pushing. We keep believing. We keep going. We keep evolving, man. Lock in and ride with me on that one, man. T.I.P., the new and now, sponsored by Grand Hustle. And my partners at Empire. You dig what I'm saying? And don't forget to join me on the One Voyage crew, man. Book your cabin today.

0: 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And of course, 97.9 The Beat. 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
4: Boogie was, you know, enjoy yourself and party again. And I want you to know that hip-hop, where hip-hop was right then and there, it was a gangster contest. It was who has the most bodies, who can look the meanest, who can stand up and be the stiffest. That's where it was. So when these young dudes came up with an idea to make some songs where people could laugh, have fun, and it was sarcasm with silliness with those dances at first. And at one point in DFW, if you did not have a dance that went to your song, you might as well kiss it goodbye, because there's no way you can compete with these dudes with these high energy songs that had a directions. But we had to let you know, fight go with it. So that same dude that had his hands on his hips working into the flow will get up and punch you out, and you will be on the dance floor like Lil Peace song if you thought it was a game.
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ice and chill. 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

0: 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It's called Obvious. 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Coming up in the 4 o'clock hour, I got another pair of tickets for you to go see Rick Ross August 22nd at the Windspur Opera House. That Port of Miami 20 Years of Boss Classic Tour is coming to Dallas, and you need to be in the building. I'm going to let you know when them tickets dropping between 4:15 and 4:20, so just hang with the kid, man. 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
2: 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Let me shout out D-Shay, because me and him did D-Shay, Jamie's. 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
7: Yeah, that was happening. This is the Playmaker Hollywood Zay. And you know what, son? I hear from listeners who've been hurt in a wreck is they just want to heal and move on. And you know what? I hear that. But between the medical bills, lost wages, and dealing with insurance, man, it can be a lot. And that's what my friends at Thompson Law can help. Yeah, because their main goal is to help clients recover, not just from their injuries, but from everything that follows the wreck, the

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1: You're not a cuffer?
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1: It's about to get cold outside. Somebody, you need somebody.
2: That's why I got a fireplace, man.
1: Man, okay. She said I got a fireplace. The legendary Jack Frost. Are you a cuffer? Is a cuffer season? What's going on?
3: Hey, man, my old lady listening. Yes.
1: Oh, damn.
3: We are cuddling. We are holding. We are touching.
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4: building. 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
1: Just put it out there about the benefits and the disappointments of cuffing.
4: Cuffing is a beautiful thing, man. Cuffing, snuggling, cuddling. All men are physical, Big Pink.
1: Yeah.
4: All men are physical. 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So men who don't want to cuff, they kind of suspect me.
1: I'm just saying, if you cuffing, that means you got to buy gifts. You know what I'm saying?
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1: Some of these stores, TDK, don't even have people in them anymore.
11: Yeah, yeah. Like I was checking out the automated McDonald's they had in Arlington, man, where you go up, order the food, or you go in the store,
1: yeah,
11: and it comes down on a conveyor belt, man. It's no employees whatsoever.
1: Well, I went to the one where you go and you order off the screen,
12: mm-hmm,
1: but it's only one person in the back. Just one. I just saw one person.
12: TDK.
11: Yes, sir.
12: Would you date a robot?
1: Oh.
12: If they bring you your meal,
11: okay,
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11: That's two pluses.
12: They're loyal, and
2: robot.
12: They had a robotic genitalia.
1: Oh. 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
13: cover the kids' ears.
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2: That's what you want?
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2: Boy, that stuff malfunction. Ooh.
12: Or you know them dolls, they put a robot inside the doll.
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1: Johnny, would you get in the Uber with nobody driving?
2: Mm-mm, sure won't. Nope.
1: TDK, you said you've been in it.
11: No, I was behind one.
1: But in Dallas?
11: Yeah. But also, I was at the A-Loft. They got a computer that's on. They got off the elevator. And it brings you food. It kind of it's crazy.
12: Yeah, I saw that.
1: Wait, the robot bring you food?
12: Yeah,
1: at the hotel.
12: It's a DoorDash.
11: Yeah,
13: I've been to Amazon when I used to do the truck thing.

0: I watch the robots roll through there and make, you know, move and take the stuff from the shelves and put them on different shelves or load like them in the back of the truck. Just like,
1: it's kind
0: of
1: like that one that delivers the food. It's like a little box.
0: It's like a 4x, you know, 4x3 with wheels, and it rides the sensors and stuff, keep it from bumping into stuff, but it'll go and drop stuff off and load your truck for you and everything.
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5: Dallas Fort Worth. It's T.I.P. the King, and check this out, man. My new album, Kill the King, out right now, streaming everywhere. And y'all getting an exclusive listen to it first, all right? So this record is called Where I'm From, featuring Anderson .Paak, and Purdue by Dr. Dre, man. Now, this one right here is, you know, it personal, because, you know, I'm from Atlanta. So I'm going to put Atlanta on my back, and I'm going to talk about what it's like to be from Atlanta. It's about carrying your roots with you no matter how far you go. The lesson, the struggle, the culture. All the people that helped shape you and helped you become who you are, whether you come from a small block or a big city, man. Hey, man, where you from is part of your story. Lock in and ride with me on that one, man. T.I.P., the new and now, sponsored by Grand Hustle. And my partners at Empire, you dig what I'm saying? And don't forget to join me on the One Voyage crew, man. 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

0: Yeah, alright now. 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
2: Man, look out. The round of 32 for FIFA officially kicks off today. And if you're not sure what that means, let me break it down to you. We started out with 48 teams, right? 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And it's very simple. Win and move on to the round of 16, or you lose and you're going back to the crib, man. And if a match is tied after 90 minutes, it goes 30 minutes of extra time. And if it's still even, the winner is decided by a penalty shootout. And right now, South Africa and Canada still remain locked in a scoreless draw at SoFi Stadium in Englewood, California. Both teams have created opportunities, but have yet to find the back of the net to lock in that spot inside the round of 16. And that is what's hanging in the balance today. So check back in after 8 o'clock. We should have an update for you. 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That's featuring MC Magic, Baby Bash, Little Rob, and a special guest, Concrete, going to be in that thing. 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
3: Records that when you hear them, you know it's Dallas. 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DeVille.
4: Cream Chaser. Parties. Yeah. Party Chaser.
3: Yeah. Remember that? 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
4: 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I'm going to say is if I hear Mr. Pookie.
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supposed to make them richer. 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
1: She ain't even all that. Like, ain't even like that. Ain't her mama white.

Glorilla, it's called Get Out My Face. You know you heard that here first on 97.9 The Beat, the hip hop station. Jug Master Jam, you tap in. And coming up in less than 10 minutes, I got your chance to go see Rick Ross, Windspirit Opera House, August 22nd. He coming to the Triple D. So put your good stuff on. You know what I'm talking about. But before we do that, let's get into this Chris Brown, David O. It's Sensational on The Beat.

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0: Hey, it's 97.9. Who I got on my line?
1: This is Lala.
0: Lala, what part of the city you calling me from?
1: Well, currently I am in Dallas, but I'm about to go to Louisville. To go play dance.
0: Okay, you just flipping through the city today. Well, guess what, Lala, you calling number 9. You on your way to go see Rick Ross.
1: Yay! I like him with chocolate.
0: Okay, yeah, well, you got a pair of tickets to go to the Port of Miami 20 Years of a Bounce Classic Tour. Not only did you get that pair of tickets, you also just qualified for the grand prize of that free seat upgrade and the meet and greet with Ricky Rosé himself.
1: That's for me. Thank you.
0: Let the people know how to follow you on social media.
1: Oh, no. We ain't doing that.
0: Why not?
1: No, thank you. No, follow 979
0: B. Don't be like that, Lala. But your next chance to win tickets is coming up at 7 p.m. during the Beat Invasion with my boy Space Boy Fresh. So stay tapped in right here on 979 The Beat.
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15: Man, hold up. That boy TDK about to go in for the next 2 hours. All the beat bangers we used to play back in the day come to life today. And I got my boy Rizzo and that boy T-Love from Big Wheel Records checking in. Representing the Cliff, South Dallas. Shout out Froze. 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

0: 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That boy TDK.
1: All right, TDK. Kevin.
0: Hey, he played that pretty Ricky Grime with me. So, I mean, everybody is still talking about the verses between Pretty Ricky and B2K. And Jazzy Black then came up here, Shiny, to get in on this conversation.
2: I had to, because the internet is being ridiculous and acting like B2K won. We all know that is a lie.
1: What?
2: That is a lie.
1: Girl, what was you watching?
0: B2K smoked them.
2: Yeah, Shiny, sure did. Y'all are making that up.
0: Shiny.
1: Oh, my God. Pretty Ricky after, like, song two. They didn't even have no more hits to
2: Girl,
1: play.
2: Stop.
0: It was all four of them. Where's Slicker Man, Jazzy Black?
2: Ain't nobody worried about Slicker. We still got Lady Blue. Whoa.
1: Lady Blue out of jail.
2: Come on, we talking about Grind With Me.
0: You need to keep his shirt buttoned up, Jazzy Black.
2: I love seeing Spectacular do his body roll thing that he always does.
0: Well, the positive. The new song that B2K did was really good.
2: It was.
0: Mileage. Pleasure P still can sing.
2: That mic was on.
0: Yes.
2: That was funny, him and Omarion doing a turn the mic volume up. Let's go acapella for acapella.
0: Yeah.
2: Pleasure being able to sing, though.
0: Pleasure P.
2: Boyfriend number two.
1: I will say they can sing. Their voices all sound good.
0: And the fact that they still look good.
2: They do.
0: Because they even 40, if they early 40s, maybe.
2: I tried to win tickets on the radio to see B2K. I had to get my mama to call into the radio station to sing a B2K song. She couldn't get the lyrics fast enough, so I was like, forget it. I'm never going to see B2K.
0: Damn, Mama Jazzy Black, what the hell?
2: But I did see him at the Millennium Tour years later, so I wasn't mad at that.
0: Don't
1: put your mama out there like that.
2: I had to.
0: We got clips of the verses, if you missed it, at Listen T.O. Reunion Radio. All right, that boy TDK back in the mix in about 6 minutes, all right? And this is...
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0: The Jazzy Black edition?
2: Yep. No, guys. I'm just here.
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0: Most wanted nuke in the building. South Dallas?
5: South Dallas.
0: What street?
5: You can't say South with the TA. You gotta say South Dallas.
0: Okay.
5: You know, you gotta say
2: South Dallas.
5: Oh, the AH.
0: South Dallas.
5: Say that, South Dallas.
2: What street? Dallas.
5: It was Bunton, Commodore to be exact.
0: This is the official, if you from Dallas edition.
5: If you from Dallas, you had a turkey wing from Sweet Georgia Brown.
2: Yes, you had
5: a turkey wing. You did.
2: Absolutely.
5: They mac and cheese is one of the best in the city. I'm going there when I leave here. I'm going to Sweet Georgia Brown, and I love the lady that ring you up. Her wig always be like T.I.
0: Head.
5: And I think she put the card.
0: How do people follow you, though, bro?
5: Man, follow me on Most Wanted Nuke, TikTok, Instagram, Facebook, your mama, cousin, house, everything. I'm there.
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0: came
1: right.
0: With the clock.
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0: 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Slick Nick,
1: yeah.
0: The legendary Jack Frost, Shawnee, and what the hell is Jazzy Black doing up here on a Sunday?
2: I think I'm going to do a sneak into the studio on a Sunday. I like hanging out with you guys.
0: So look, we having a conversation. The Ben or the Dougie?
2: Mm-hmm.
0: They both represent Dallas, but Nick, which was bigger?
1: I'd have to say, if it wasn't for the OG Dougie, if you ask me, because right. I think the Ben movement is a sample of the Dougie. Dougie movement.
2: Right.
0: Frost?
3: I'm sticking with my guns. I'm going with the Dougie. And it was global without a phone.
0: Ooh.
1: Yeah.
2: Without a phone. You know, my whole thing is, I'm looking at historically, the Ben is literally just a component of jigging. So when we started hitting the Dougie, you know, there was a whole motion that went with the Dougie. Dougie was just a part of
1: the
2: jigging. Ben is just like an added, you know, they took a piece of what we did as jig and they put a name on it and called it the Ben, which is cool. Is it bigger than the Dougie? No. Will this be something that people are kind of doing just like when people were hitting the dab, or will this be something that people will forever say, I know how to Ben? Because people are still saying, teach me how to Dougie.
0: So you saying the Ben and the Rat Daddy on the same level? Is that what you're saying?
2: Absolutely not. I think the Ben is bigger than the Rack Daddy only because I feel like Rack Daddy is something that's regionally down here in the South.
0: Yeah.
2: Do I think the Ben is bigger than the Ricky Bobby?
0: Ooh,
2: no.
0: I forgot about
2: because
0: that.
2: The Ricky Bobby ended up coming one of those things that L.A. came and took from us again.
1: And turned into a Cat Daddy.
2: So everybody wants to do the Cat Daddy, but really, that's the Ricky Bobby. I think it also gives Fort Worth an opportunity to get on the map as far as, like, the Boogie Movement contribution.
1: DFW.
2: Which is pretty cool.
1: Yeah, it's making it DFW instead of Dallas Boogie.
0: That's a hell of a question, man. Hey, look, we got this poll up on Listen T.O. Reunion Radio. Vote for the biggest DFW dance of all time. Make sure you check that out, all right? And this is
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1: Mm-hmm. Yes.
0: Like Outkast.
1: Yep.
0: Like Destiny's Child. Like B2K. These groups got classic. They got iconic catalog. But should they remain classic or should they get back together? Would you like to see them get back together and do some new music?
1: Outkast and UGK. Mo3 is on his sixth album since he passed away.
0: Mm.
1: Remember the Biggie Duets album?
0: I remember that.
1: Man, I mean, Tupac has Machiavelli 33.
0: You better say that.
1: You know what I mean? And how they go about it is they just go grab. Just think about all the features Pimp C had that we didn't hear. Diamond D got two or three verses that never released from Pimp C that he's got right now in his computer. I was there when Pimp C recorded them.
0: Jack Frost, what you got, man?
3: No Limit.
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1: It's okay, because I ain't even know. 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
1: Oh, you was close. 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
1: in 5 seconds, tell me, what does HDMI stand for?
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1: Come on. Woo-hoo-hoo.
4: Well, Nisha, woo-hoo-hoo. Knowing it like that, I think you hang TVs.
1: Right, that's what I said. 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
3: I actually got the answer
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1: Oh, okay. Shout out to Bae.
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11: When should you have a security at a certain level of the career?
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11: 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Yeah, he cut up one night with me and Onyx. You know, a lot of people know about that story. He did a couple songs and then he decided to blame the DJ. And you might have to bleep this, but he said, punk DJ won't play my music and walked off stage.
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0: This is Reunion Radio right here on 97.9 The Beat. Big, that boy TDK in the mix. What up, boy?
1: All right, TDK. Kevin's doing his thing.
0: Hey, you know what? I ain't into soccer like that, or football like they call it, but this whole FIFA, me and Shawnee went up to Fair Park and went to the Fan Fest, and Shawnee, it was crazy.
1: It was crazy. Let me tell you something. Y'all out here chasing these football players, American football players, and basketball players. Y'all better get on some of these soccer players, because, woo, they fine.
0: We got the ambassador for the FIFA Fan Fest, our own Jazzy Black.
2: Yeah, you know, it's really cool, one, to see so many different people from around the world come out here. Japan came out here and shut it down. The Norwegians. Mexico been going crazy. I'm going to go get me a Mexico jersey, actually.
0: Man,
2: they've been going pretty hard. But yeah, the FIFA Fan Festival is crazy. They got these big screens. The food, phenomenal. They got food from all around the world.
0: You can
2: get you some jollof rice and suya. You can get you some birria quesadillas. And you can get you a Philly cheesesteak. It don't really matter. Whatever you looking for.
0: What's the website for the FIFA Fan Fest if they want to go out there and check it out?
2: It's DallasFWC26.com. It's free to get in. You just got to get the little QR code. It is a clear bag policy, so don't come out there with your Louis Vuittons. Leave that at home. And bring the kids out. The whole family come out and kick it.
0: South Dallas getting paid. Shout out FIFA.
1: Not for real. All right.
0: Jazzy Black, make sure you follow her and find out everything you need to know about FIFA Fan Fest and listen
1: to
0: it.
1: Right. Shout out Messi's bodyguard.
2: Woo. Oh, yeah. Lionel Messi. Hey, he going to be back here on the 27th, too, if y'all want to get out there and kick it with Argentina.
1: I won't see the bodyguard.
0: Sit y'all moist ass. Sit y'all moist ass.
2: Shout out to Team Curacao, too. They got some hotties over there.
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14: 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And I got my attorney Josh Alexander from J. Alexander Law at 1-800-INJURY right here with me. Josh, the biggest soccer tournament in the world is in our backyard, man. The streets been crazy.
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16: 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All right, TDK, let's go.

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3: Shawty, would you get in the Uber with nobody driving?
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5: 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But also, I was at the A-Loft. They got a little computer that's on. They got off the elevator and it brings you food. It kind of, it's crazy.
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3: 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At the hotel?
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2: Yay! Yeah, you know, it's really cool, one, to see so many different people from around the world come out here. Japan came out here and shut it down. The Norwegians. Mexico been going crazy. I'm going to go get me a Mexico jersey, actually.
1: Man, they've
2: been going pretty hard. But yeah, the FIFA Fan Festival is crazy. They got these big screens. The food, phenomenal. They got food from all around the world. You can get you some jollof rice and suya. You can get you some birria quesadillas. And you can get you a Philly cheesesteak. It don't really matter. Whatever you look for. Yeah. DallasFWC26.com. It's free to get in. 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It is a clear bag policy, so don't come out there with your Louis Vuittons. 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And bring the kids out. 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